Jamie Fine, and you're like, it's Barry's Best Mix, 107.5 Cool FM. It is Gio. Good evening. A happy Monday to you. Another week. And my goodness, aren't we just flying through August at this point? August the 17th. Where has it gone? The month is just disappearing faster than it has arrived. And before you know it, we're going to start thinking about back to school. Got the shopping done? Have you started shopping? Oh boy, kids, cover your ears. Here's Olivia Rodrigo and Drop Dead on Cool.

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0: Mariana's Trenching Cross My Heart. It's 107.5 Cool FM. It is Gio. Yeah, I mentioned we are flying through the month of August. Like, I don't know where the time has really gone. Summer is also kind of flying by quite quickly as well. And you're starting to see the back to school stuff out on the shelves. And I know this is usually a happy time for parents. You're going, thank goodness, get your butts back to school. I'm tired of you being home all the time. But for the kids, they're like, no. I don't mind being at home this whole time. This is great. This is the life. I am just having a whole vacation for myself. And I know probably you are out and about doing some back to school shopping as well. And, back to school shopping is one of those touchy subjects when you're a kid, right? Because you're like, oh, I got to go back to school. But the cool thing is you get to show off all the new pencils and crayons and pencil cases that you get and the cool little notebooks as well. One of my favorite things growing up was the smellable markers. You know, the markers that, I don't know if they still have them, but they used to smell like different fruit flavors and be like, look at these markers I got. I got the fruit flavored markers. They didn't taste any fruit flavor, but they did smell like it, that's for sure.
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fate eventually. So if our time is running out, day after day, we'll make the mundane a masterpiece. Oh my, my, oh my, my love, I take one look at you, you're taking me.

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It's 107.5 Cool FM. Well, not many games left in the Barrie BayCats season. Their next game, they're going to be in Hamilton tomorrow night, taking on the Cardinals. First pitch goes at 7:35. But if you want to take in some home action, they'll be back at it at Athletic Culture Stadium on Thursday, taking on the Guelph Royals. It's Talkin' Time Machine now on Cool.

0: Second Time Machine. It's 107.5 Cool FM. It is Geo. Good evening. And you know, sometimes we've gotten into disputes with our neighbors, right? Sometimes those work out just fine. Eventually you become all, you know, buddy-buddy once again. But for this one couple in Surrey, England, I don't think there's ever going to be a way to mend this relationship. Apparently, they've spent years taking care of this tiny strip of grass outside of their home. So they mowed it, planted herbs and wildflowers, and treated it as part of their garden. But when new neighbors moved in, they actually removed the plants and placed a garden gnome on the patch, basically claiming the land was actually theirs. Now, the dispute escalated into a legal battle over adverse possession, also known as squatter's rights. And a tribunal eventually ruled that the couple had maintained the land long enough to legally claim it. So for this one couple, the gnome strategy didn't work. And the other couple, well, they won the rights to the grass. How awkward will it be to come out of your house every morning and saying good morning to them? Over a little piece of grass.
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0: Sophia Camara, Girls Like You. It's Barry's Best Mix, 107.5 Cool FM. It is Gio, and hey, coming up this Wednesday, the final Lawn Chair Luminata of the season. It's your chance to actually catch a free movie down at Meridian Place. This week, they are playing the Fantastic Four First Steps. It will happen on Wednesday. The movies do start at dusk, so make sure you get all the things you would need for a great movie experience. But if the weather doesn't cooperate on Wednesday, hopefully things should be okay. They will have a rain date, which will be rescheduled to the following day, the Thursday night. So make sure you go on down to Meridian Place, check out a free movie, the final Lawn Chair Luminata of the season. And it is all brought to you by the Downtown Barrie BIA and the Barrie Film Festival. We'll kick off 30 minutes of cool music next with the Black Eyed Peas.
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It's 107.5 Cool FM. It is Gio. We're running 30 minutes of uninterrupted cool music. Within those 30 minutes, I've got Shaboozy, Ariana Grande, and Shawn Mendes as well. Here's a new ad to the Cool FM playlist. It's from Gracie Abrams. It's called Hit the Wall. It's on 107.5 Cool FM.

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3 to the 4. When it's last call and they kick us out the door. It's getting kinda late, but the ladies want some more. 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

0: Justin Bieber, Major Lazer, Cold Water. It's 107.5 Cool FM. It is Gio. Happy Monday. Hopefully you've had a great start to your week. Ariana Grande has definitely done so in the last couple weeks. Had a great week, including finding great success with her brand new album, Petal.
1: Great success.
0: Yes, giving it some love from a lot of the listeners and fans of Ariana Grande, including this tune right here off her brand new album. It's I Hate That I Made You Love Me on Cool.

0: Ariana Grande's on 107.5 Cool FM. Some bad news for Barbie fans. Apparently, Barbie 2 stuck in some contract negotiations. The original Barbie movie made about $1.4 billion worldwide. So, you know, Warner Brothers wants the original team back for the sequel. That includes Greta Gerwig, as well as Margot Robbie, Ryan Gosling. But reports are suggesting Gosling could be looking for around $20 million to come back as Ken, plus possible bonuses. And there's also a deadline. Apparently, Warner Brothers reportedly has until December to work out the deal with Mattel. If that doesn't happen, things could get complicated for the future of Greta Gerwig's version of Barbie. So right now, Barbie 2 isn't in production, basically stuck at the negotiation table. It's kind of unfortunate. Like I said, Barbie, the first one, made such a ton of money, so much money, and it was so successful. People loved it, and they were excited for potentially a sequel to follow up. But unless things get worked out at the negotiation table, as of right now, Barbie 2 no longer happening. Got music coming up next from UB40 on Cool.
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Now, you've probably heard the joke that Twinkies, they can last forever. And I've got a story here that kind of proves this joke. We'll get into the details of this coming up in about 6 minutes. First, here's Somber and Homewrecker. It's 107.5 Cool FM.

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1: Walk off the earth in my stupid heart. 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It is Gio. Good evening. So you've probably heard the joke before that Twinkies, they last forever. And now I've got a story here that might actually prove this joke. So the world's oldest Twinkie turned 50 years old this year. It was actually preserved in an academy in Maine, and it lives in a glass case, and it's become this like full-on school legend. Like, people are coming by and checking this thing out. Now, it apparently started as a class chemistry project back in the 1970s, and a student asked the teacher how long a Twinkie could last. He ate one of the Twinkies and then preserved the other one, and that preserved Twinkie is in fact still intact today, which is insane to me. So you know the joke, like I said, where it says, oh, don't worry, the Twinkies will last forever. If you ever wanted a snack, go for the Twinkie because it'll never go bad. This joke probably just proved it and put that thing to bed.
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0: That's Benson Boone and the time of your life on 107.5 Cool FM. It is Gio. You'll have another chance to win some cash tomorrow morning playing Cool FM's $1,000 Minute with Dale and Charlie. They have it for you every weekday morning at 7:40. 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

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It's 107.5 Cool FM. It is Gio. I'm going to skedaddle on out of here. Thanks so much for having your cool on. I'll be back tomorrow night. We'll count down your top 7 at 7, your most requested songs of the day. We'll find out if we have a new number one. Make sure you're listening tomorrow for your next chance to qualify for the Cool FM. Pick your prize. We're getting down to the wire here. Not many chances left for you to enjoy it. Join us at the awesome party at Liar's Kitchen and Social on September 11th. Dale and Charlie will have that for you tomorrow morning. Have a great night. It's Tyler Shaw, and run to you on Cool FM. 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

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Huh? 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
2: 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To my point, this random poll asked, would you drink your significant other's bath water for $1,000?
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some point this summer, you'll say, we should do this more often. And then not do it again until next year. Hey, it's just the way it is. 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

was in the third grade, I thought that I was gay, cause I could draw, my uncle was, and I kept my room straight. I told my mom, tears rushing down my face, she's like, Ben, you've loved girls since before pre-K. Trippin', yeah, I guess she had a point, didn't she? Bunch of stereotypes all in my head. I remember doing the math, like, yeah, I'm good at Little League. A preconceived idea of what it all meant. For those that like the same sex, have the characteristics. The right-wing conservatives think it's a decision, and you can be cured with some treatment and religion. Man-made rewiring of a predisposition, playing God. Oh nah, here we go. America the brave, still fears what we don't know. God loves all his children, it's somehow forgotten, but we paraphrase a book written 3,500 years ago. Bye-bye.

If I was gay, I would think hip-hop hates me. Have you read the YouTube comments lately? Man, that's gay, gets dropped on the daily. We become so numb to what we're saying. A culture founded from oppression. Yeah, we don't have acceptance for them. Call each other behind the keys of a message board. A word rooted in hate, yet our genre still ignores it. Gay is synonymous with the lesser. It's the same hate that's caused wars from religion, gender to skin color, the complexion of your pigment. The same fight that led people to walkouts and sit-ins. It's human rights for everybody, there is no difference. Live on and be yourself. When I was at church, they taught me something else. If you preach hate at the service, those words aren't anointed. That holy water that you soak in has been poisoned. When everyone else is more comfortable remaining voiceless rather than fighting for humans that have had their rights stolen. I might not be the same, but that's not important. No freedom till we're equal. Damn right I support it.

press play, don't press pause. Progress march on, with the veil over our eyes. We turn our back on the cause, till the day that my uncles can be united by law. And kids are walking around the hallway, plagued by pain in their heart. A world so hateful, some would rather die than be who they are. And a certificate on paper isn't gonna solve it all, but it's a damn good place to start. No law is gonna change us, we have to change us. Whatever God you believe in, we come from the same one. Strip away the fear, underneath it's all the same love.

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1: Wish I could call you last night. 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I'm alone learning those lessons.

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1: Yeah.
0: Well, Charlie was just discussing Pitbull, and that's when we realized, it's like, wait a minute, we're discussing it so much, the song just ended.
1: The song ended. Pitbull. The I'm Back with special guest Little John tour in Toronto on September 5th. Yeah.
0: Saturday.
1: That'll be a good show.
0: And you're already going to a concert on a Thursday.
1: Yeah, the Wednesday. It's a Wednesday.
0: Is it?
1: Yeah, it's the second. Sorry, it is the Wednesday.
0: Okay, so the second is... So you're going on the Wednesday.
1: Mm-hmm.
0: So what are you worried about? Do them both.
1: Well, the difference is the lawn seats for the show I'm going to on Vogue or whatever...
0: Yeah.
1: ...were $50.
0: Yeah, but they're lawn seats.
1: Yeah. The lawn seats for Pitbull
0: are... You're going to sit on the lawn? You?
1: I'll bring a blanket. The lawn seats for Pitbull are $500.
0: Wow.
1: Yeah. Yeah, like general admission is, yeah, $500 for Pitbull, so.
0: General admission, $500?
1: Yeah.
0: No, just to sit on the grass?
1: Yeah.
0: For Pitbull?
1: Yeah. And then you could get like 200 level for 400 and something. So yeah, like it's a pricey show. I mean, that's the thing with concerts now.
0: There's no,
1: what happened to being able to just like get two tickets for like $200 and, you know, most of it was service charges.
0: Mm-hmm. Those days are gone, I guess. Unless,
1: yeah.
0: Well, you know what? And it's here's me. I'd be more excited about going to see En Vogue.
1: I know. Well, I am.
0: For me, that's more my music.
1: Well, yeah, I'm excited for En Vogue. I've seen Salt-N-Pepa a few times.
0: Pitbull's like, forget it. I can stay home and save the $500 and just buy myself a bottle of Fireball.
1: Yeah, I think he's good. He would be a really good show.
0: Yeah,
1: plus, he's
0: no
1: got
0: kidding.
1: So many friends. And here's the thing: because of En Vogue, I'm wondering if they're sticking around. Because if they stuck around and
0: yeah, but that's a 3-day holdover when you're on tour. That's unlikely.
1: Okay, Mr.
0: Next night,
1: I'm a professional.
0: Maybe.
1: I know everything. Okay, can you just let me dream? I'm telling you, for $400, Pitbull, I better get a commemorative cup.
0: Okay.
1: Good Lord.
0: There you go. Charlie's concert dilemma.
1: Oh.
0: What to do?
1: Not sure.
0: All right. Well then, I'll say that today it looks like it's going to be just an absolutely beautiful day.
1: Yeah.
0: Lots of sunshine, 26 later on today. Right now, let's get a look and see what's happening with Cool FM traffic details, and it's MJ.
2: We've got some heavy construction delays this morning over in Clearview Township. Construction slowing things down over on Highway 26 between County Road 96 and 64, so expect some heavy delays there. Meanwhile, other routes, the 400, that is looking good for you from Coldwater to Barrie, heading on down towards Toronto. No problems over on Highway 11 from Orillia to Barrie, and on 90 to Angus, 27 to Elmvale, not seeing any problems there. I'm MJ. More traffic in minutes on 107.5 Cool FM.
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0: 107.5 Cool FM, Ella Langley, and Choosin' Texas, the Scooter remix. I don't know. You know what? I know there's two versions.
1: Yep.
0: And that's the Scooter remix.
1: Mm-hmm.
0: I'm partial to just the regular country one.
1: Yeah.
0: Myself. But I do know that there's a friend of my wife's got a friend, and she loves that version.
1: Yeah. So I think, you know, it is them trying to, because it is very country, so just trying to expand her popularity.
0: Be all things to everyone.
1: That's right, baby. Told you, she will be.
0: Yeah, I got a feeling she's going to do all right.
1: Mm-hmm.
0: Yeah, it's Dale and Charlie. How are you this morning? It's going to be just a beautiful day today, 14 right now, so it's a little bit chilly out there right now. However, later on today, we should see a good amount of sunshine, a high climate of 26.
1: Yesterday.
0: Yes.
1: My co-parent, if you will.
0: My co-parent.
1: Goes, where's the pizza stone? You know, it's
0: pizza,
1: like...
0: I have a pizza stone.
1: This is something he legit has not used in about 6 years. Okay?
0: Okay.
1: 6 years.
0: Okay.
1: I go, I don't know. Meanwhile, I do know. However. He's like, well...
0: You
1: like,
0: liar.
1: He's like... You know, it used to be over here in the pantry, but now it's not because you always move things. And I said, that's right, I do. I move things. That's what I do. Okay? Since you've known me, I constantly clean. I take things down. I put things, I reorganize. I do that. A lot of people do that. It's called being organized. Well, every time you move things, I can't find things. I understand that. Okay? That's just what it is.
0: Mm-hmm.
1: Because I've got to this point in my life where I'm no longer apologizing for basically anything I do.
0: Okay.
1: Within reason.
0: Mm-hmm.
1: He's like, well, where would it be? I said, well, you know, I'm like, I don't know, check the top shelf of the pantry. You can, you know, maybe check in the basement. Maybe I put it down there for storage. So I had him like running up and down the house looking for this thing. This thing.
0: And what happened to it?
1: It may or may not have broken at one point.
0: What?
1: It
0: broke?
1: I may have dropped it.
0: Oh!
1: I may have thrown it out.
0: Oh! Are you kidding me? You knew this!
1: Yes,
0: you're awful!
1: You know what, though? It was fun watching. It was a lot of fun.
0: Oh, my God.
1: Yeah. So I know exactly what's going to happen. So even
0: buy a new one.
1: Yeah. He will. Even honestly, if I hadn't gotten rid of it.
0: Yeah.
1: Because I was cleaning.
0: Yeah.
1: And he hadn't used it in 6 years.
0: Yeah.
1: He will come home today.
0: With a new one.
1: With one or two at least.
0: That's what I'd do. You're like my wife with the Hawaiian shirt. She doesn't like the mine. I don't know where it is, honey. Meanwhile, it's gone to Goodwill.
1: Yeah.

0: Calgary's Best Mix, 107.5 Cool FM, and Marianna's Trench, Lightning and Thunder. How are you? It's Dale and Charlie. Hey, you know what? Overnight tonight, maybe there might be a little lightning and thunder. Today looks lovely, though. Looks like a lot of sunshine through the bulk of the day and high climbing to 26. Not a lot of humidity either, which is nice. Yeah, weird. Overnight tonight just kind of shows up and then gets out of here tomorrow. Alrighty, let's check and see what's happening with Cool FM traffic, MJ.
1: The 400 is looking pretty good this morning from Coldwater to Barrie, heading down towards Toronto. Not spotting any issues for you. Meanwhile, over in Clearview, we do have construction delays slowing things down significantly over on Highway 26 between County Road 96 and 64, so do be ready for that. No problems over on Highway 11 from Barrie to Orillia to Gravenhurst, and on 90 to Angus, that's looking good. I'm MJ. More traffic in minutes on 107.5 Cool FM.
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2: Good morning. Here's what Barrie's talking about. Prime Minister Carney expected to speak with U.S. President Trump before tomorrow's tariff deadline, noting the negotiations are very intense and delicate, adding his government does have a plan to cover all eventualities if the new tariffs are imposed. Canada's U.S. Trade Ambassador Dominic LeBlanc left a high-level meeting Monday saying the job is not done yet. Meantime, the president has threatened Oman, which has been working with Iran on a plan to manage shipping through the Strait of Hormuz. This is the 60-day deadline for finding a peace deal, and the war with Iran expired on Monday with no word of an extension and both sides seemingly far apart on a solution. Searchers have located his home-built plane, but not the 73-year-old pilot who failed to return to Oshawa last week. The plane was found on Wolf Lake in Queen Elizabeth II Provincial Park in Kawartha Lakes. Police say the pilot was experienced and often flew in the area north of Lake Scugog. Town of Midland reaching out to residents to help shape the town's future through a new Community Vision 2050 survey wants to create a long-term roadmap for the town's growth, priorities, and character over the next 25 years. Town officials call it a once-in-a-generation conversation about what should be protected, improved, and built for future generations. Residents, business, and community groups can take part by completing the survey at midland.ca/communityvision. Your tip could be today's top story. Text Barrie 360 at 705-797-1111. Blue Jays a half game back of the final AL wildcard spot heading into tonight's game against the Rays. Jose Soriano gets the start. Canada's women's basketball team beat Senegal 72-57 in an Olympic pre-qualifying game. Barrie Baycats are in Hamilton tonight. A mix of sun and clouds today. The forecast in 30.
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2: Sunshine for you this morning. A few clouds drifting through this afternoon. High 26. Humidex near 30. Chance of showers and thunder by late evening. Continuing overnight. Low 16. Could be showers and thunder tomorrow morning. Clearing by noon with a high of 23. It is 14 in Barrie. For updates all day long, follow us on Blue Sky and X at Barrie360 and online at Barrie360.com.
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0: 1075 Cool FM and the summer of 26. Brian Adams, 539. Dale and Charlie.
1: Going to be a nice one today. We're sitting at 14, 26, and lots of sunshine. Rain shows up tonight.
0: Oh, I think this is going to be exciting for you.
1: Oh, tell me.
0: What's old is new again when it comes to breakfast cereals.
1: Okay.
0: I think we've thought about this and we've heard hints about it, but apparently several of them, including Frosted Flakes and Fruit Loops,
1: okay,
0: are bringing back putting toys inside the boxes.
1: Amazing.
0: Hoping to boost sales. I mean, how often, we've talked about this, because didn't you get, isn't that where you got like some of the, did you get the California Raisins through that?
1: No, California Raisins, I think.
0: Or was that a separate promotion kind of?
1: That might have been a separate promotion through the gas station, actually.
0: Really? Okay.
1: Do you remember the gas stations used to give
0: the gas stations is where I got all my, I got those little paper hockey cards. Like,
1: yeah.
0: If you're old enough like me, you remember the paper ones you got from Esso.
1: Yeah.
0: But I saw this and I thought, that's exciting because, yeah, you know, you used to get these really cool,
1: yeah,
0: just little toys.
1: Yeah, I remember too, one of my favorite ones was the spoon that was also a straw.
0: Oh, I do remember that.
1: Yeah, right.
0: I remember that.
1: When you were done, you could drink in your milk.
0: And
1: or
0: you know
1: whatever.
0: What was really cool? If you had one of those things from Dairy Queen and you had one of those, you could use that for a dairy. Say you got like one of the ones that came in a cup.
1: Yeah.
0: And you know, if that's a Dairy Queen, can melt pretty fast in the summertime.
1: Yeah.
0: And when it was melting, you still had ice cream in there, which you could eat with the spoon, but you could also push it down and the melted stuff, you go and sort of slurp it up like a milkshake.
1: Yeah. See, I mean, I'm all
0: But those
1: for
0: are it. All those little cool, goofy toys.
1: You know, and I think too, it would also be better to add a distraction for younger people, and then they'd be less apt to want to be on an iPad and be like, oh, what's this thing in my cereal, maybe?
0: Yeah.
1: And just, you know, that's the problem. There needs to be more old school distractions.
0: Right. What we need is you know what, when you're older, and I always say this to my wife because she's easily distracted, and I go, squirrel, squirrel.
1: Yeah.
0: You know, you see a squirrel, right? That's an adult term. But I think what we need more squirrels for kids.
1: Done.
0: Instead of just putting them on the tablet, you're right. Put the toys back in the cereals.
1: That's right. Put them in anything.
0: I'd be looking forward to that, though. It just brings back fond memories.
1: Yeah, I'm for it.
0: Finding the toys at the bottom.
1: They have, like Tinker cars in there at 1.2.
0: They've had everything in cereal. Everything. Let's get a look and see what's happening with the roads right now. Speaking of Tinker cars, MJ?
2: Off to a good start this morning. From Coldwater to Barrie to the GTA, the 400, not seeing any problems holding you back. While north of Barrie, Highway 11 also looking good up to Orillia. Meanwhile, over on 27 to Elmvale, that's looking good. And 89 to Alliston, no issues there. We do have some pretty heavy construction delays happening right now over in Clearview Township on Highway 26 between County Road 96 and 64. So be ready for those setbacks. I'm MJ. More traffic in minutes on 107.5 Cool FM.
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0: 5:48, and it's Dale and Charlie. It is.
1: Sorry, right? I was just adjusting.
0: It is going to be a lovely day today with mostly sunny skies and a high of 26. So on this past weekend, I was down away at birthday parties to go to in Toronto.
1: I love how you say birthday parties. Mm. Every time I hear you say birthday parties, I think you're like 8 years old. I have a birthday party.
0: It's funny. Know. It was a birthday party for a 9 year old.
1: There you go. See? There you go.
0: Yeah.
1: Birthday party for
0: a 9 year old. So we're there, and it was funny because my niece in law. Yes. The mother of the
1: Got it.
0: Kid that was celebrating his birthday.
1: Yep.
0: Of course, all these birthday presents are there. And afterwards, she's going around. And did you guys used to do this? She's taking, and she takes the tissue paper from the gift bags, and she's folding it all back up neatly.
1: Well, yeah, if it's good, yeah, of course.
0: And that's what I said. I said, that's great, because, you know, that stuff is really good and reusable. I bring this up because there's a new survey out that was put out by housebeautiful.com about things you should never get rid of.
1: Okay.
0: And it just says reusable stuff like that.
1: Oh, yeah.
0: And I said, I can do you. I said, and my sisters were both there. Both my sisters were there at this party. And I said, wow, we can verify that when we were growing up, we didn't used to save the tissue paper because gift bags weren't really a thing back when we were growing up.
1: No, they weren't.
0: More of a recent thing.
1: Sure.
0: My mom would look at the amount of tearing that had occurred during opening of the present.
1: Ah, yes.
0: And if it was still salvageable and she could remove the tape and the wrapping paper that the Christmas. And I said, so there was probably years when I got a Christmas present and then half a year later got a birthday present in the same wrapping paper.
1: Yeah, exactly.
0: And I said, That's being frugal, man.
1: Yeah.
0: So there you go. So you just wrapping up the tissue paper, I thought that's pretty good.
1: Yeah.
0: But yeah, this whole list goes through things that you should never get rid of. Seasonal decorations.
1: Sure.
0: Birthday cake, candles. Although I guess.
1: Yeah. I mean, a lot of people will take them out of the cake and like suck the icing or whatever off.
0: But once they're burned a bit. I mean, are we talking the ones that actually melt or they have ones now that don't even.
1: Well, no. There's some that you just, they're only lit for like 30 seconds. So you're like, man, I'll do this again next year. Use the same candles. That's fine. I get it.
0: Anyway, it does make financial sense, I guess. It's 10 to 6. We are going to check in with Dan in the Barrie 360 newsroom, see what's coming up at 6.
2: Tariff talks between Canada and the U.S. could reach the highest level today as a deadline looms. 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
0: All right, so a little later on, you are listening for the cue to call for Cool FM's Pick Your Prize contest. Yes. 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That party's coming up September the 11th. 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

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If you know, you know. Cool Mornings with Dale and Charlie on 107.5 Cool FM. Yeah, we'll take another splash.

0: Larry's Best Mix, 107.5 Cool FM, 559. Dale and Charlie. Yeah, it's a sunroof kind of day today. Yes, it is. 26. Pretty good amount of sunshine coming later on. Rain could show up overnight tonight, but it's pretty short-lived. But we could see some thunderstorms rumbling through overnight. But today, yeah, it looks all right. It's a rather cool 14 right now. Let's get a look and see what's happening with Cool FM traffic. MJ's got the details for us.
1: Looking good this morning on the 400. No problems making your way from Barrie down to the GTA. Things are running smoothly on the 404. Same goes there from Newmarket down to Markham. 11 from Barrie to Orillia and 89 to Alliston is looking good. Still have some construction delays over in Clearview Township, slowing things down a bit between 26 and County Road 96 and 64. So just be prepared for some stop and go delays there. I'm MJ. More traffic in minutes on 107.5 Cool FM.
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2: Good morning. Here's what Barrie's talking about. RVH looking to help address the family doctor shortage in Barrie and area through a partnership with the University of Toronto. The hospital's family medicine teaching unit is training new family physicians and encouraging them to stay local. Of the 8 residents graduating this summer, 6 plan to practice in the region. More than 36,000 residents do not have a primary care provider. Clock ticking on the new round of tariffs U.S. President Trump wants to slap on a wide range of Canadian products. Canada-U.S. Trade Minister Dominic LeBlanc left yesterday's meeting with U.S. Rep. Jameson Greer saying the job is not done yet. He did not speculate on whether a deal is possible before tomorrow's deadline. Prime Minister Carney says the negotiations have been very intense and delicate, adding his government has a plan to cover all eventualities if the tariffs are imposed. He's expected to speak with Trump before the deadline passes. Meantime, the 60-day deadline for ending the war with Iran, reaching an accord on its nuclear program and reopening the Strait of Hormuz expired Monday with no talk of an extension, no compromise on the strait, or any indication that nuclear talks have even begun. Town of Midland calls it a once-in-a-generation conversation. It's launched a major public engagement campaign to help chart the community's future through to 2050, an online survey asking residents what they want Midland to look like over the next quarter century, including what should be preserved and what needs to change. The feedback will help guide future planning, growth, and investment decisions. Residents, businesses, and community groups can take part by completing the survey at midland.ca/communityvision. The outdoor movie series returns tonight to the BWG Public Square in Bradford. Tonight's feature, Elemental. Pre-show entertainment at 7. Movie starts at dusk. And this week's Music in the Park in Innisfil is at the Town Square, 6:30 with Jammer's Waffle House. See it, shoot it, share your news on the Barrie 360 text line, 705-797-1111. Blue Jays send Jose Soriano to the hill tonight against the Rays, first of a 3-game set. Still a handful of teams clamoring for the last wild card spot in the AL East, the Jays sitting a half game back. Canada's women's basketball team beat Senegal 72-57 in an Olympic pre-qualifying game. Barrie Baycats are in Hamilton tonight. Today's one-word weather, tolerable. The forecast in 30.
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3: Sunshine to start, a few clouds likely this afternoon, high of 26, Humidex near 30. Chance of showers and thunder by late this evening, continuing overnight, low 16. Could be showers and thunder tomorrow morning, clearing by noon with a high of 23. It's 14 in Barrie. For updates all day long, follow us on Blue Sky and X at Barrie360 and online at Barrie360.com.
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0: 107.5 Cool FM at 6:09. Dale and Charlie. A little later on this morning, you're hanging around waiting for the cue to call for Cool FM's Pick Your Prize contest. Also, what a day. We are going to give you a chance to win tickets to go see Ed Sheeran.
1: This Friday. Yeah.
0: At Rogers Center, okay? So that'll be coming up later on as well. Plus, $1,000 could be in your hand on Cool FM's $1,000 Minute. All coming up on what should be a lovely Tuesday. A little red sky this morning, but you know what? Mostly sunny today. That's because of tonight. You're right. Tonight, overnight tonight, we could see a little bit of thunderstorm activity, but through the day today, loads of sunshine, a high climate at 26. Right now, it's a little crisp outside. It's only 14 at Cool FM.
1: Did you ever get cooking tips from your mom or dad? Like, did, or do you ever...
0: Have from you ever my made... mom or dad?
1: No?
0: Yeah. Oh. The cooking tip I got from my mom and dad was that it's never quite done. Hence the reason that I tend to overcook everything.
1: I mean, over the years, I think you just, you know, grow up watching your parents cook certain foods and staples. As adults, you try to recreate them.
0: Yep. Yep.
1: I mean, at least we did until TikTok came around, because now there is a new report that says about like 20% of people likely to take cooking advice from so-called food influencers.
0: I've never done that.
1: No?
0: Not even once. You?
1: Yeah.
0: Oh, yeah?
1: Oh, 100%. It's not that I take food influencers' advice over my parents or whatever. I think I've got all I need to know from mom and dad. Mm-hmm. Like, I got that all figured out now.
0: Mm-hmm.
1: But you go online and you see some of these recipes, and you're like, oh, I can do that. Mm-hmm. And so you try to recreate them. Like, it's almost like a mission. Like, can I do it?
0: Mm.
1: Like, here's a case in point.
0: Mm.
1: There's a father-son on social media, on TikTok, and they created a pickle sandwich in that the slices of pickles were the actual bread part.
0: Oh.
1: So you have to, like, bake it and then put cheese on it and then let it, like, cool in the fridge, and then you can add whatever insides to the sandwich you want.
0: See, that sounds like a lot of work for not a lot of payoff.
1: And you would be right. 100%.
0: Yeah.
1: I tried to give it to the kids. They were not fans.
0: No.
1: And they kept saying, they're like, can you stop watching Instagram? Can you stop cooking on Instagram, Mom?
0: You know, I think if you're going to watch things online and then try to recreate them at home, it shouldn't be food you're trying to recreate.
1: Tried that once too.
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0: Did it not work out? They must be doing something wrong. Better watch the video again.
1: Yeah, we'll try again later.
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3: In Clearview Township, we do have construction slowing things down on Highway 26 between County Road 96 and 64. So just be ready for that. Otherwise, things are looking really good out there. No problems over on the 400. From Barrie to the GTA, it's running well. 12 and 93 on your way to Midland. So far, so good. And on 92 to Wasaga, 89 on the way to Alliston. Not finding any major setbacks. I'm MJ. More traffic in minutes on 107.5 Cool FM.
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0: It is 614, 727-1075. Always how you get us here at the Cool Studios. Good morning.
6: I just want to let you know that I had to get off at Maple View Drive going southbound on the 400 due to traffic buildup.
0: Oh, yeah. I see that right now.
6: It diverted me off to off Maple View.
0: What's going on? Looks like we got a little bit of crash. Yeah, we do. Crash. Oh, man. Just happened. Thanks, buddy. Appreciate letting us know.
6: You're welcome. Have a great day.
0: You too. 727-1075. You can always get us here at the Cool Studios. And yes, we have got a problem. So you know what? You're going to have to get off even before that. I would recommend, oh boy, you might have to get off at Essa and sweep around this one because it's going to back up in short order. Southbound, we got a problem going on just past Maple View. So if you can update us on that, 727-1075, you can either give us a call or send us a text. We always appreciate it, but at this point, I'm suggesting getting off at Essa. Probably your best bet and work your way around that. Here's Lennon Stella now on Barry's Cool FM.

0: Larry's Best Mix, 107.5 Cool FM, Noah Kahan, stick season. Not in the U.S. No. Not if those tariffs go through, as Dan's saying in the news.
1: What?
0: Because they're hockey sticks.
1: Right.
0: Hockey sticks are one of the things they're going to slap a tariff on.
1: Yeah, I understand that. Yeah. What is stick season for Noah Kahan?
0: I have no idea.
1: Okay. I was like, I don't really understand.
0: You know, it's just me and my Canadian mind. I'm just listening to the song and I'm thinking he's singing about hockey season. That's it. Stick season, hockey season.
1: Okay. No idea. All right. Good to know.
0: It's duck season. It's rabbit season.
1: Sure.
0: It's Dale and Charlie.
1: Yeah.
0: 6:21. Going to be a lovely day today. High at 26 and loads of sunshine.
1: Beware of the Cinderella complex.
0: Okay.
1: That messes up your feet.
0: Does it?
1: Yeah.
0: Oh, is this getting shoes that are too small?
1: Yeah, well, according to a podiatrist and according to every woman that's had a baby, it's very unlikely that the shoes you had when you were 20 are going to fit you the same when you're 40 or 50.
0: Uh-huh.
1: Right?
0: Mm-hmm.
1: So, but plenty of people just either are denying it or just didn't get the memo, right? Yeah. Including myself.
0: Mm-hmm. Mm-hmm. Mm-hmm.
1: I will try on shoes. I will force my feet into some of my shoes.
0: Why?
1: Because I'm in denial. The shoes are awesome. And I am still convinced that I can wear those 4-inch pumps without getting back pain for 3 days following.
0: And her low rider jeans and a belly shirt.
1: Okay, well, definitely can't do that anymore. Okay. But, you know, when you were like a size 7.5 to a size 8, and then now potentially you're like 8.5 to a 9, I mean, I feel like I have canoes, you know, on my feet.
0: Now, let me ask you, though.
1: Yeah.
0: Do they at least offer, like, I know when it gets to clothing, the bigger you get, the less choices you have as far as fashion. And less stylish.
1: Well, it depends.
0: It's like, wow, that's a lovely color of plaid. That's great. No. Did that used to be a tablecloth before it became my shirt?
1: Maybe for like...
0: But are shoes the same or do
1: no,
0: you...
1: No, there's always... No,
0: you... You can always find good shoes no matter what size. So if you go in and you say, I need a size 9 that look like these, and you take in your 20-year-old shoes, are they going to look and they're going to laugh at you or are they going to help you out?
1: Well, it depends on the... No, that's not how it goes. Okay. You just have to go find a new shoe, and then the shoe usually comes in, you know, like, so size eight is usually the more predominant size for women.
0: Okay.
1: You know?
0: All right.
1: And, you know, I'm jealous of those women that have size 6, 6.5.
0: But why? It just means their feet are smaller. It's not like a waist size thing. What's the difference?
1: It means that they can fit into kids' shoes and they don't get taxed. What? It's true.
0: This is a whole new thing I never heard of.
1: Yeah, you don't pay tax on kids' clothes. On kids.
0: Really?
1: Yeah.
0: So all I got to do is find a 300-pound kid, and then I can borrow his clothes, and I'll save money.
1: Done.
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2: 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Sorry, not sorry. 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

0: 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It is 6:29. Dale and Charlie, well, the fun has begun. Heading down the 400. Yep. We've got ourselves a bit of a problem. And you'll want to get off the 400 southbound at Essa and find your way around, because anywhere you get close to Maple View, you're already going to be in the jam up there. It looks like we've got problems south of Maple View. We're going to check in with MJ in just a couple of seconds, see what else is going on. And you can always text us, 727-1075. Let us know what's going on. It's going to be a lovely day today. Sunshine with a high climate of 26. All right, MJ, what are we looking at?
1: We've got problems over in Barrie, southbound 400 approaching Maple View Drive. You're going to have to slam on those brakes. Things are really jammed up from that point all the way down to Mackay Road. Hearing that the right lane is blocked and things are very heavy going throughout that set, so expect those heavy delays. Also hearing that it's affecting traffic on the northbound side as well. Things are moving very slowly on the northbound around Maple View Drive, so do take care of that. Not seeing any problems over on the 404 New Market down to the Markham area. So far, no major delays. 89 to Alliston, 27 to Elmvale, 92 to Wasonga. That's looking good. If you spot any problems or have any updates, let us know. Text us, 705-727-1075. I'm MJ. More traffic in minutes on 107.5 Cool FM.
0: 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What's going on, Dan Blakely?
2: Good morning. Here's what Barrie's talking about. Six newly trained family doctors expected to stay and practice in Barrie and area after completing their residency through the Family Medicine Teaching Unit at RVH. The program, run in partnership with the U of T, graduated 8 residents this summer, 6 choosing to remain in the region. Hospital officials say keeping new physicians local is key to improving access to primary care. More than 36,000 people in Barrie and area do not have a family doctor. Prime Minister Carney expected to speak with U.S. President Trump ahead of tomorrow's tariff deadline. Says negotiations remain intense and delicate, but adds Ottawa has contingency plans if the new tariffs are slapped on Canadian goods. Overseas, President Trump is turning up the pressure on Oman, which has been working with Iran on proposals to manage shipping through the Strait of Hormuz. The warning comes as a 60-day deadline to reach a peace agreement in the conflict with Iran expired on Monday, with no extension announced and both sides appearing no closer to a deal. Searchers have located debris from his home-built plane, but not the 73-year-old pilot who failed to return to Oshawa last week. The debris was found on Wolf Lake in Queen Elizabeth II Provincial Park in Kawartha Lakes. Police say the pilot was experienced and often flew in the area north of Lake Scugog. Town of Midland reaching out to residents to help shape the town's future through a new Community Vision 2050 survey, wants to create a long-term roadmap for the town's growth, priorities, and character over the next 25 years. Town officials call it a once-in-a-generation conversation about what should be protected, improved, and built for future generations. 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Blue Jays a half game back of the final AL wild card spot heading into tonight's game against the Rays. Jose Soriano gets the start. Canada's women's basketball team beat Senegal 72-57 in an Olympic pre-qualifying game. Barrie Baycats are in Hamilton tonight. A mix of sun and clouds today. The forecast in 30.
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2: Sunshine this morning, a few clouds this afternoon, high 26, humidex near 30, chance of showers and thunder by late evening, continuing overnight, low 16, could be showers and thunder tomorrow morning, clearing out by noon, high 23. 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

0: 107.5 Cool FM, Preston Pablo, and One Last Song. 6:40, Dale and Charlie. A little later on today, we're going to hear the cue to call for Cool FM's Pick Your Prize contest. You want to be the seventh caller when you hear it, 727-1075. Don't miss out on that. Things are going a little slow on the 400 southbound. We had some problems south of Maple View. You'll want to get off a little bit before that, just to kind of skirt around the outside of it and rejoin down maybe at Innisfil Beach Road sort of thing. But we'll check in with MJ in just a couple of moments. Right now, we're sitting at about 14, heading to 26 later on today.
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2: Right now, if you go to the website of Columbia House.
0: Oh.
2: You'll notice a tragic message right at the top.
0: Mm-hmm.
2: And it reads, after 9/15/26, mm-hmm. the Columbia House will no longer be accepting new orders.
0: Yeah.
2: You can still purchase books with your credit card.
0: Yeah.
2: But no longer CDs. What a tragedy. Now, I mean, fairness, like, we knew they went bankrupt in 2015, like over 10 years ago.
0: I thought they were already dead in the water.
2: Well, they have always been able to adjust their business model, and that's how they've lasted so long. But I tell you, man, you know, 1990s me, when you got that mail and those little stamps.
0: Oh, God, yeah.
2: You know, and with this, and then you look, and then you get like 400 CDs for a buck or whatever.
0: That's, yeah, I mean,
2: Then they send you random ones. Like, I still think I have a Bjork CD.
0: Bjork?
2: I do. But, and then, you know, remember they were like Columbia Video House, right? And then I got all these VHS tapes.
0: I mean, these guys have been around for like 7 decades.
2: 71 years they survived.
0: So
2: 71 years.
0: I mean, I remember back in the day of you'd see them in magazines. Like, like flip to the back pages of Columbia House and it'd be like, you know, get 12 albums for a dollar.
2: Yeah, and that's what you got.
0: And that's what, or 8 tracks used to show up, and then cassettes.
2: And the whole idea and their whole business model at the time was they gave you all this stuff so that they locked you in as a monthly subscriber.
0: Yeah.
2: Right?
0: And
2: that's how they got you.
0: Unless you told them physically in writing you wanted out, which most people just forgot to ever do.
2: 100%.
0: You would show up, you'd pay, you'd show up, you'd pay. And fair enough. I mean, if the model, clearly it worked for them for 70 years, that's like pretty good run.
2: I mean, I'm still convinced I probably still owe them $11.99 for my VHS tape of Clifford. But I can't be the only reason they went bankrupt.
0: Coming looking for 11-year-old Charlie.
2: Yep.
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0: Missing court filings, unable to pay our creditors, and also a missing VHS tape of Clifford.
2: Yep. Now think about it, though. Columbia Video House, they taught us about subscriptions, they taught us about contracts, they taught us how to read the fine print.
0: Yeah,
2: like,
0: yes, they did.
2: You know, this was like the first big adult lesson that we all had that we really didn't care about, but still.
0: Alrighty, let's get a look and see what's happening with traffic for Aaron Waxman and Associates. MJ.
3: Pretty rough go right now on the 400 South.

0: southbound, we've got heavy delays holding you back between Mapleview Drive down to Mackay Road. Have reports of a crash through out there that is blocking the right lane, so do take note of that. And last heard, that emergency crews were on scene, but it's also affecting traffic on the northbound lanes, so you are going to find delays as you're approaching just before Mapleview Drive on the northbound 400. If there's any updates, let us know. Text us 705-727-1075. No problems over on the 404 so far between Newmarket to Markham on 89 to Alliston and on 27 on the way to Elmvale. That's looking pretty good. 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I'm MJ. More traffic in minutes on 107.5 Cool FM.
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0: Harry Smith Mix, 107.5 Cool FM, and there is Adele and Rolling in the Deep. How are you? It's Dale and Charlie. Well, that southbound 400 mess continues still. Looks like you're okay to Maple View, but then past Maple View, you're going to run into a little bit of a jam up because of some earlier problems. So if you want to just kind of get off at Maple View and just go around, and then you can rejoin back up at Andisville Beach Road, would probably be your best bet. And today, you're going to have some sunshine to drive through. Rain shows up overnight tonight, but today looks beautiful. Climate at 26. What you got for us at 7 o'clock, Dan?
1: Tariff talks between Canada and the U.S. could reach the highest level today as the deadline looms. That story and more, top of the hour.
0: All right, Charlie and I are both still kind of reeling from the whole Columbia House situation.
2: Yeah, I'm still a little upset.
0: But we're also going to find out what else is trending.
2: Good news!
0: Yeah.
2: World's ugliest dog has been crowned.
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0: Okay, Charlie, what's going on?
2: So at the World's Ugliest Dog Contest at the Sonoma County Fair in Santa Rosa, California, dogs compete to be crowned the ugliest dog of them all. That's awesome.
0: This is no Westminster Club, I'll tell you.
2: Now, the annual contest advocates for the adoration of all animals and the benefit of adoption, and celebrates the imperfections that all dogs are unique, basically, right?
0: I know, but
2: so
0: I
2: there is a message to this.
0: Gotta be honest, some of the dogs.
2: I know, some of them are. So this year's winner, Jimmy Choo.
0: What?
2: Jimmy Choo, a floppy-tongued, beady-eyed rescue pug, had drapes of pearls, got the top honor. Six-year-old dog won the bragging rights. Mm. So they get a $5,000 prize, a trip to New York, and an appearance on NBC's Today Show.
0: Aww.
2: Isn't that cute?
0: No.
2: Now, the background on Jimmy Choo was, the dog was found in a wooden box in freezing weather in the mountains of South Korea, then brought to the United States. So, it's a happy ending for the dog, and that's the idea, you know, is for adoption and stuff. So I'm going to post a picture of Jimmy Choo.
0: I wonder if they embellish these stories, though. He was found on a mountaintop outside of a monastery, but all the monks had passed away. And he was there lonely in a cardboard box, freezing. And I mean, they're recreating this story.
2: And along came this lady from California. She was just, you know,
0: just there
2: hiking.
0: Santa Rosa, looking for a fine Pinot Noir.
2: And found the dog instead.
0: Exactly.
2: Anyway.
0: All right, speaking of appearances on NBC.
2: Yeah?
0: I thought this is pretty fun. For the first time since 1990, the Stray Cats. I'm talking about the original guys, Brian Setzer, Lee Rocker and Slim Jim Phantom are going to perform on The Tonight Show with Jimmy Fallon for the first time on TV, late night TV, in 36 years. They never, like, performed together again. The last time they did this, it was David Letterman.
2: Okay, well, Stray Cats, like, what are they, from the 60s?
0: No, 80s.
2: No way.
0: Oh, come on.
2: But their song sounds 60s.
0: I know, but that was the whole rockabilly craze back in the day.
2: And
0: I mean, this came out the same year as Dexy's Midnight Runners, Come On, Eileen.
2: Wow.
0: Yep. It's newer than Hurt So Good by John Mellencamp or In the Air Tonight by Phil Collins.
2: Oh.
0: 1983.
2: I like it.
0: Oh, cool.

0: Show with Jimmy Fallon. All three stray cats. And rock this town on Cool FM. So if you're like me, you're going to PVR. I'm not staying up to watch it live. Beautiful sunshine, and that's what we're looking at today with a high climate of 26. Maybe a little rain or thunderstorm show up overnight tonight, but let's enjoy this Tuesday. Get your sunglasses on. Coming up, Generation Gap. Yes, we're going to need the whole family playing along. All right, kids, great prizes, including sending the whole family off to the Barrie Fair, which is coming up next week. We got that prize for you. 13 is where we're sitting right now. What's happening with traffic, MJ?
1: We've got some heavy delays on the southbound 400, slowing down between Maple View Drive down to Mackay following an earlier crash throughout there. Looks like things are starting to ease up a little bit throughout there, but still dealing with off and on delays. Once you're past Mackay, it'll pick up pace and slows again between Highway 9 and Lloydtown. No problems over on the 404 so far between Newmarket to Markham. On at 92 to Wasaga, that's looking good. 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I'm MJ. More traffic in minutes on 107.5 Cool FM.
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2: Good morning. Here's what Barrie's talking about. Six new family doctors sticking around Barrie and area after completing their residency at Royal Victoria Regional Health Center. The Family Medicine Teaching Unit, run with the U of T, graduated 8 residents this summer, with 6 choosing to stay and practice locally. Hospital officials say that's a big win for the region, where more than 36,000 people are without a family doctor. Clock ticking on a new round of U.S. tariffs targeting Canadian products. Canada-U.S. Trade Minister Dominic LeBlanc says negotiations with American Trade Rep Jamieson Greer are continuing, but the job isn't done yet. LeBlanc wouldn't speculate on whether a deal can be reached before tomorrow's deadline. Prime Minister Carney calls the talks intense and delicate, adding Ottawa has contingency plans ready if the tariffs take effect. Carney expected to speak directly with President Trump before the deadline. Meantime, another deadline has come and gone in the Middle East. The 60-day window set for ending the conflict with Iran, reaching a nuclear agreement, and reopening the Strait of Hormuz expired Monday. There's no sign of an extension in the talks, no breakthrough on the strait, and no indication formal nuclear talks have begun. Town of Midland wants residents to help shape the community's future. It's launched what it's calling a once-in-a-generation conversation as it develops a vision for Midland through 2050. An online survey is now live, asking residents what should be preserved, what should change, and how the town should grow over the next 25 years. The survey available at midland.ca/communityvision. Family fun under the stars tonight in Bradford. The outdoor movie series returns to the public square with Disney Pixar's Elemental. Pre-show entertainment at 7, movie rolling at dusk. In Innisfil, Music in the Park takes over the town square on Innisfil Beach Road at 6:30 with music from Jammer's Waffle House. If it's news to you, it could be news to us too. Keep us in the loop at the Barrie 360 text line 705-797-1111. Blue Jays open a 3-game series tonight against Tampa Bay with Jose Soriano getting the start. Toronto sitting just a half game out of the final American League wildcard spot as the playoff race tightens some more. Canada's women's basketball team topped Senegal 72-57 in Olympic pre-qualifying action, and the Barrie BayCats visit Hamilton tonight. Today's one-word weather, tolerable. The forecast in 30.
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2: Sunny to start, a few clouds likely this afternoon, high 26, humidex near 30, chance of showers and thunder by late this evening, continuing overnight, low to 16, could be showers and thunder tomorrow morning, clearing out by noon, high 23. 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

0: 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Life is a highway. And fortunately, it looks like our highway is back to moving at regular speeds.
1: Perfect.
0: We did have those problems southbound 400, south of Maple View, but it looks like things have cleared up for the most part now, and we should be back to normal. Let's all drive according to the lovely, bright, and sunny conditions, shall we? Dale and Charlie, yeah, it is going to be a great day today, but the high climate of 26, 14 is where we're sitting. Busy day today. Holy man. Later on this morning, chance for you to win tickets to go see Ed Sheeran Friday night.
1: Yeah.
0: Friday night at Rogers Center. But you know what? You've got to know your famous Eds. You got to know your famous Eds. We'll do that a little bit later on. And, of course, the cue to call for Cool FM's Pick Your Prize contest. That's also coming up a little later on, perhaps even a little sooner than later. Just saying, be ready to be caller 7 at that time. 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We've got the Generation Gap prize pack from the Flag Store. They got a location in South Barrie and out in Thornton as well. And we're sending your whole family off to the Barrie Fair, which goes from August 26th to the 30th, ESSA Agriplex. And they've got all the rides, like the games, you know, the midway kind of thing.
1: Mm-hmm.
0: They got a demolition derby going on.
1: Yeah. I took my kids when they were a little younger. It's a really cool thing.
0: Food vendors. Oh, yeah. So much
1: more. It's like the CNE, but smaller.
0: And closer.
1: Yeah, well, there, yeah.
0: And you can actually afford to park.
1: Yep.
0: So we're going to send you there for a great time, okay? But you got to be able to answer this question. You ready? Today would have been Patrick Swayze's birthday.
1: Oh.
0: Would have been Patrick Swayze's birthday. Which classic, I'll say iconic movie, gave us this line?
2: Nobody puts baby in a corner.
0: Nobody puts baby in a corner.
1: No, never.
0: What movie was that? 727-1075. Kids, just get a little help answering that question, all right? And call us up. Was that movie Roadhouse? Was that movie Ghost? Or was that movie Dirty Dancing? All right, kids, we'll talk to you in just a couple of seconds. 727-1075 for the Cool FM Generation Gap. 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What's the latest, MJ?
3: Things have started to clear up on the 400 southbound between Mapleview and Mackay following an earlier crash throughout there. Looks like things are running well now. It could still be dealing with some debris left out on the road, so just watch out for that. Otherwise, no major delays. It is going to slow down a touch, though, as you're approaching Highway 9 down to Lloydtown. Then no problems down to the GTA. The southbound 404, there is some light volume between Davis Drive and St. John's Side Road. Highway 11, no problems between Orillia and Barrie, and 27 to Elmvale looks pretty good. 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I'm MJ. More traffic in minutes on 107.5 Cool FM.
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0: Okay. Nobody puts baby in a corner.
1: No.
0: Would have been Patrick Swayze's birthday today. Which iconic movie gave us that memorable line, though? Roadhouse, Ghost, or Dirty Dancing? That's what you got to know on the Cool FM Generation Gap. Good morning.
18: Hi.
0: Hi, what's your name?
18: My name is Athena.
0: Athena.
18: Sarah.
0: All right. You got to talk really loud in the back seat there. Have you got a little help? Is somebody helping you out there?
18: Dirty Dancing. I have my little brother named Leo right here.
1: Yeah, he knows.
18: Remember Sarah, that one?
1: You got it.
0: Yeah, sure.
18: Dirty Dancing.
1: Yes, you're right.
0: Yes, it was. Well, I'll tell you what. You know what? That team effort is going to get you a Flag Store prize pack, and it's going to get you guys going to the Berry Fair, okay?
18: Yay!
0: Thank you. You're welcome.
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3: I have a joke for you. Want to hear a joke?
2: Okay.
3: Okay. Alligators can live up to 100 years, right?
2: Yeah.
3: Which is why there is an increased chance that they will see you later.
2: Alligator.
3: There you go.
2: Hang on a second. There you go.
3: Brilliant.
2: Required one of those.
3: Brilliant.
2: How are you? It's Dale and Chuckles here. Really, I know. It is going to be an outstanding day today. Lots of sunshine, a high climate of 26. Tonight, it looks like we could see a little bit of rain. Thunderstorms could rumble in, but then you know what? I think they clear out pretty quick, so which is perfect, right? Get a little rain on the lawns and garden while we're sleeping. Works out fine. Today, nice, though. It's 14 right now at Cool FM.
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2: 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I mean, man, Sandy Cove Marine for the boat package. It's got all the toys and everything to go with it. You got a boat of decor. You got Irvine carpet if you want like a flooring thing. Cast in stone for the backyard.
3: Yeah.
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8: Oh, my God. Thank you so much. You guys are awesome.

0: 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Plus, later on today, chance for you to win tickets to go see Ed Sheeran Friday night at Rogers Center. Oh, yeah. But you got to know your famous Eds. Today, that sunshine, get used to it. We got a lot of it coming later today with a high climate of 26. What's going on with traffic, MJ?
1: We've got a little bit of volume on the 400 southbound between Highway 88 and Canal, but it'll quickly pick up pace. Slows again a bit between King and Rutherford. Then no problems down to the GTA. Well, the southbound 404 moving a bit slowly between Davis Drive and St. John's Side Road. No problems over on 12 and 93 to Midland and 26 to Stainer. 90 to Angus. That's looking good. 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I'm MJ. More traffic in minutes on 107.5 Cool FM.
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2: Good morning. Here's what Barry's talking about. RVH helping to address the family doctor shortage in Barrie and area. Through a partnership with the University of Toronto, the hospital's family medicine teaching unit is training new family physicians and encouraging them to stay local. Of the 8 residents graduating this summer, 6 plan to practice in the region. More than 36,000 residents do not have a primary care provider. Clock ticking on the new round of tariffs U.S. President Trump wants to slap on a wide range of Canadian products. Canada U.S. Trade Minister Dominic LeBlanc left yesterday's meeting with U.S. Rep. Jameson Greer, saying the job is not done yet. He did not speculate on whether a deal is possible before tomorrow's deadline. Prime Minister Carney says the negotiations have been very intense and delicate, adding his government has a plan to cover all eventualities if the tariffs are imposed. He's expected to speak with Trump before the deadline passes. Meantime, the 60-day deadline for ending the war with Iran, reaching an accord on its nuclear program, and reopening the Strait of Hormuz expired on Monday. With no talk of an extension, no compromise on the strait, nor any indication nuclear talks have even begun. Town of Midland calls it a once-in-a-generation conversation. It has launched a major public engagement campaign to help chart the community's future through to 2050. An online survey asking residents what they want Midland to look like over the next quarter century, including what should be preserved and what needs to change. The feedback will help guide future planning, growth, and investment decisions. Residents, businesses, and community groups can take part by completing the survey at midland.ca/communityvision. See it, shoot it, share your news on the Barry 360 text line, 705-797-1111. Blue Jays send Jose Soriano to the hill tonight against the Rays, first of a 3-game set. Still a handful of teams clamoring for the last wild card spot in the AL East, the Jays sitting a half game back. Canada's women's basketball team beat Senegal 72-57 in an Olympic pre-qualifying game. The Barrie BayCats are in Hamilton tonight. A mix of sun and clouds today. The forecast in 30.
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2: Sunshine this morning, a few clouds drifting through this afternoon, high 26, humidex near 30, chance of showers and thunder by late evening, continuing overnight, low 16, could be showers and thunder tomorrow morning, clearing by noon, high 23, it is 13 in Barrie. For updates all day long, follow us on Blue Sky and X at Barrie360 and online at Barrie360.com.
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doctors say the best way to have a good day is to start the day with a smile. Well, not actual doctors. Just some people wearing lab coats. Okay, it was us. Cool Mornings with Dale and Charlie on Barry's Best Mix. 107.5 Cool

0: 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It's 107.5 Cool FM, Avril Lavigne, 740 Dale and Charlie. Here we go. Cool FM's $1,000 Minute. I know you're chomping at the bit to prove that you can get through the 10 questions all correct and make $1,000. And it's been a while since we've had a winner. Come on. Seventh caller right now. You get a chance to play Cool FM's $1,000 Minute, brought to you by the Peggy Hill team. 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Dale and Charlie, looks like it's going to be an outstanding day.
1: 24 will be the high. Lots of sunshine, rain tonight. And maybe not too much, but thunderstorms are possible.
0: 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MJ?
2: Overall, a decent trip, just some light volume on the 400 southbound between 88 and Canal Road, and then a few more delays again from King to Rutherford. While north of Barrie, Highway 11 is looking good up to Orillia on 12 and 93 on your way to Midland, 26 to Stayner, 90 to Angus, and 89 to Alliston, looking pretty good. 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More traffic in minutes on 107.5 Cool FM.
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3: Okay, time to play this morning. 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It's Bruce. Hi, Bruce.
4: How are we doing this morning?
3: Good, man. What are you up to today, Bruce?
4: Working away.
3: What are you doing?
4: I work for a construction supply company.
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3: Regular? 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Just another day at the office.
4: That's it.
3: Which is pretty much your pickup truck.
5: You know it.
3: Well, Bruce, 10 questions, 60 seconds. Now, you get them all right. 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If you don't know it, don't wait too long. You just say pass, and then we'll come back to it if time permits.
4: All right.
3: And the first answer you give us is the one we always have to take, okay?
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3: Here we go, Bruce Sand. 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Your 60 seconds begins right now. Yesterday, Cool FM announced that this trio of brothers are coming to Toronto for a concert in September.
4: Pass.
3: What name is given to the Canadian Grammy Awards that are distributed to Canadian musicians?
4: The Junos.
3: In baseball, what's the name of the position between third and second base?
4: Shortstop.
3: Which Looney Tunes character is getting his own movie as he takes on the Acme Corporation in legal battles?
4: Wile E. Coyote.
3: In chess, what piece do you have the most of?
4: Pawns.
3: What expensive Japanese beef is famous for its intense marbling and tenderness?
4: Wagyu.
3: What style of beer is Guinness?
4: Stout.
3: Before cell phones, what did people hold up in the air in concerts during songs or emotional moments?
4: Lighters.
3: Which slow-moving animal spends most of its life hanging upside down in trees?
4: Sloth.
3: Which continent is the largest by land area?
4: Africa.
3: Yesterday, Cool FM announced this trio of brothers are coming to Toronto. You know who the trio of brothers are? They just play Boots and Hearts.
4: Jonas Brothers.
3: Yeah. And do you know which continent's the largest by land area?
4: It's probably North America.
3: No.
5: Asia. No.
4: Russia.
3: Asia.
4: Yeah.
3: Oh, we chewed a little too long on that one.
5: But you did great.
3: Oh, my God. You were so close, and I was reading as fast as I could. I thought, I'm going to make you a winner first time.
4: Oh, man.
3: Bruce. All we had was two passes we never got back to, and you had it right there.
5: Next time,
3: Bruce, man. You sound like you got the system down. Very good job. You are going home with $100 worth of $100 worth of Lotto 649 tickets.
4: Oh, sweet.
3: All right, so let's see what happens there with that. Good luck on those, but Bruce, well done.
4: Thanks very much.
3: Oh, that's how you do it, man. Right there.
5: Yeah.
3: Come on, man. We're on your side.
5: I know. I got excited, too.
3: We want yous to win. I just said yous.
5: Well done. Good Lord.
3: Bits and Boone.

0: Benson Boone on Barry's Cool FM, 10 to 8. Dale and Charlie, just to circle back to the $1,000 minute where I thought Bruce had it. Oh, so close.
1: So close.
0: But the one that we passed on at the top there was yesterday. We announced that the Jonas Brothers are going to be playing in Toronto.
1: Fresh off their Boots and Hearts Friday night.
0: Yep. And Leanne Page is going to give you a chance to win tickets to go see the Jonas Brothers a little later on today, probably just after lunch. You're going to have to do a little singing, though. Say it, sing it, win it.
1: That's her favorite thing.
0: I know.
1: She loves singing.
0: I know.
1: She's so good at it.
0: Yes, she is. So you'll get a chance to win Jonas Brothers tickets with Leanne a little bit later on today. It's Dale and Charlie. Beautiful day today, 26 in the sunshine. What's coming up at 8 o'clock, Dan?
2: Not a lot, but it's a start. Six newly trained family doctors are expected to stay and practice in Barrie after completing their residency at RVH. Tell you more, top of the hour.
1: Hey, good news.
0: Okay.
1: The city of Barrie.
0: Yeah.
1: Has this big savings account.
0: Oh.
1: Okay. It's called a reserve fund.
0: Okay.
1: In political speak. And basically, it's there for emergencies, right? Mm. So, we're in good shape. So, naturally, how do we piss that away? What can we spend that on? So, I came up with ways that we can spend our reserve fund.
0: Charlie's taking the Barrie credit card down to DSW.
1: All right?
0: Yeah.
1: Okay. So, number one. Let's build a second Maple View just so we can close that one as well for construction.
0: Oh, well.
1: I think this is brilliant.
0: Yeah.
1: Install heated sidewalks downtown so nobody has to walk like a penguin.
0: Wow. It'll make sleeping on them nicer, too.
1: We could purchase approximately 11 million Timbits. Just because.
0: With or without the fancy Harry Potter helmet.
1: We could also buy another snowplow. We could name him...
0: A second one? So my street will finally get done? Amen.
1: We'll call him Plowy McPlowface.
0: Plowy McPlowface.
1: And we'll get him an Instagram account and everything.
0: Okay.
1: All right. This one I think is top notch. Okay. Let's build a gondola. Okay. From like Big Bay Point South End to downtown. Right? Like a direct gondola, like boats, and you know, somebody could sing.
0: Oh, not like a gondola, like going, you mean like a gondola like is in Venice.
1: What did you think I meant?
0: I meant a gondola like the kind they show where it's like a ski thing where you can get on the gondola and you ride this.
1: Oh, well, we could do that too. That's not a bad idea.
0: Oh, okay.
1: Okay.
0: Just right across the water?
1: Yeah.
0: Yeah, no.
1: Okay. Purchase the Costco parking lot and add another Costco parking lot.
0: So we actually have some place to park?
1: It still wouldn't be enough on a Saturday.
0: Of course not.
1: No. Okay. Okay. Build an underground heated parking lot with elevators straight up to Saddlin. Right? Because how many of us fools are running across Bayview or trying to get into that arena during a blizzard or like a downpour?
0: Yeah.
1: Yeah? Right? Mm-hmm. I think that's a good idea.
0: Sure. In summary, though.
1: City of Barrie, we're good savers. We've managed to save our money. We've managed to not really have much debt. We are like the nerds of medium-sized cities.
0: I'll think of that as soon as I'm driving along every bumpy pothole-laden road. Good for...
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0: 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How are you? It's Dale and Charlie. Okay, coming up at 9 o'clock, you know it.
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0: But,
1: before we do that, sometime in the next hour, you are going to have to know your famous Ed and walk away with tickets to go see another famous Ed, Sheeran, Friday night at Rogers Center. Okay? That'll be coming up sometime in the next hour. Tickets to go see Ed Sheeran this Friday. Great. Beautiful sunny day today with a high climate of 26. What's happening on the roads, MJ?
2: It's going to slow down on the 400 southbound as you make your way between King and Rutherford, with a few more delays between Finch and the 401, slowing you down as you make your way into Toronto. Not finding any major issues out on the 404, but it is getting busier. We've got some off and on delays between Davis and St. John's Side Road, and a few more delays from Stouffville Road to 16th Avenue, while 90 to Angus, 92 to Wasaga, 27 to Elmvale, and 89 to Alliston. Everything there looks good. 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I'm MJ. More traffic in minutes on 107.5 Cool FM.
1: 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And here's Dan Blakely.
3: Good morning. Here's what Barry's talking about. Is there a doctor in the house? Going to be six new family physicians in Barry, newly trained and recent grads of the Family Medicine Teaching Unit at RVH. The program, run in partnership with the University of Toronto, graduated 8 residents this summer, with 6 choosing to remain in the region. More than 36,000 people in Barrie and area do not have a family doctor. Prime Minister Carney expected to speak with U.S. President Trump ahead of tomorrow's tariff deadline. It says negotiations remain intense and delicate, but adds Ottawa has contingency plans in place if the new tariffs are slapped on Canadian goods. Overseas, President Trump is turning up the pressure on Oman, which has been working with Iran on proposals to manage shipping through the Strait of Hormuz. The warning comes as a 60-day deadline to reach a peace agreement in the conflict with Iran expired on Monday, with no extension announced and both sides appearing no closer to a deal. Searchers have located debris from his home-built plane, but not the 73-year-old pilot who failed to return to Oshawa last week. The debris was found on Wolf Lake in Queen Elizabeth II Provincial Park in Kawartha Lakes. Police say the pilot was experienced and often flew in the area north of Lake Scugog. Town of Midland reaching out to residents to help shape the town's future through a new Community Vision 2050 survey, wants to create a long-term roadmap for the town's growth, priorities, and character over the next 25 years. Town officials call it a once-in-a-generation conversation about what should be protected, improved, and built for future generations. Residents, businesses, and community groups can take part by completing the survey at midland.ca/communityvision. Got a scoop? We're listening. Send your news tip to the Barry 360 text line, 705-797-1111. Blue Jays a half game back of the final AL wild card spot heading into tonight's game against the Rays. Jose Soriano gets to start. Canada's women's basketball team beat Senegal 72-57 in an Olympic pre-qualifying game. Barry Baycats are in Hamilton tonight. Today's one-word weather, tolerable. The forecast in 30.
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3: Weather. Sunshine this morning, a few clouds drifting through this afternoon, high 26, humidex near 30, chance of showers and thunder by late evening, continuing overnight, low 16, could be showers and thunder tomorrow morning, clearing by noon, high 23. It is 13 in Barrie. For updates all day long, follow us on Blue Sky and X at Barrie360 and online at Barrie360.com.
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0: 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What a nice day.
1: Yes.
0: Man, loads of sunshine. Get your sunscreen on. Get outside. Maybe find a patio if you can get a little lunch out there on a patio with some friends. 17 now, 26 later on today. And the nice thing about it is that not a lot of humidity today. It's not going to have that sticky feeling like yesterday. So a little bit more comfortable today. Overnight tonight, just a burst of rain, and then it kind of clears out again. And we get a nice back end of Wednesday. Thursday looks great. Friday looks all right as well. Pretty good. Pretty good. You know what? Speaking of Friday, how'd you like to be driving down to go see Ed Sheeran?
1: Or take the go.
0: Yeah, it's actually, you know what, a much better idea.
1: It's right there.
0: Yeah.
1: Yeah, perfect.
0: Take the go down, have a good time, maybe a couple of pops while you're watching the concert. Ed Sheeran is going to be performing at Rogers Center. We have got your chance to win tickets right now. 727-1075 if you'd like to go see Ed Sheeran this Friday at Rogers Center. But, as always, there's always a little work that needs to be done.
1: Mm.
0: We need you to know your famous Eds. We're going to play you a clip, and it could be either a character or an actor. Now, in this case, we're looking for the actor. All right? Who is this famous Ed?
2: That's your classic game day breakfast. 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
3: I don't eat beets. Never have. Never will.
2: When you were two, you ate a dime and a butterfly. Now your body is a temple?
1: Yes. Yes, it is.
0: Fling J. Oh, my God. Who's the famous Ed there, though? 727-1075. You better have the name right, and we'll start with caller number 7. As we look for our famous Ed there, and you could be going to see Ed Sheeran on Friday night at Rogers Center. 812, let's check traffic details with MJ.
4: We've got some light volume on the 400 southbound between King and Rutherford, and it's going to start to slow down again between Finch and the 401 as you travel into Toronto. As you make your way down the 404, a bit busy there between Davis and St. John's Side Road and from Stouffville Road to 16th Avenue. While 90 to Angus, 92 to Wasaga, over on 26 to Stainer and to Collingwood, that looks good. 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
3: 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Never have. Never will.
2: When you were two, you ate a dime and a butterfly. Now your body is a temple?
0: See, there's something about Jay Pritchett that I saw in Jay, my dad.
1: Yeah?
0: Just the same sort of attitude. Throw a shot of brandy in there, you're ready to play in the ice bowl. Question is, who's the famous Ed? As we've got your chance to win those Ed Sheeran tickets, you had to be caller 7 and know that famous Ed this morning. Cool FM, hi.
10: Hi, how are you doing today?
0: Excellent, who's this?
10: JJ.
0: JJ, what are you doing this morning?
10: Working away.
0: Where are you working away, JJ?
10: Irvine, Floor and Home.
1: Nice.
0: Really?
10: Yeah.
0: Oh, okay. Do you own it?
10: No, just an employee.
0: Okay. Okay. Hey, you know what? Do you know who that famous Ed is?
10: Ed O'Neill.
0: Ed O'Neill is right.
1: Yeah.
0: You got it.
10: Woo. Oh, thank you.
0: All right. Now, so you are going to be taking, have you figured out who you're going to take to the concert on Friday?
10: Yes. Yes. It would be my wife.
0: Okay. Oh, okay.
1: Like, do we have to guess who it is?
0: I was going
1: to
0: say, yes, I have, and no, I'm not going to say it on the radio. Well, okay, congratulations, and enjoy the show.
10: Okay, thank you.
0: Do we delayed on that? Yes, yeah, I have. Thanks
1: yes,
0: for asking.
1: Yes. Okay, that's it. We'll show you.
0: You'll get your chance to win tickets for Ed Sheeran tomorrow morning on Cool FM. Here's Ed right now, and don't...

0: 107.5 Cool FM, Ed Sheeran and Don't. 20 minutes after 8 o'clock, again, another chance to win passes for Ed Sheeran. Friday night at Rogers Center. We'll give you that shot tomorrow, but you got to know your famous Eds. Hey, it's 8:20. It's Dale and Charlie. Oh, it's going to be beautiful.
1: Yep.
0: Loads of sunshine today with a high climate of 26. What's coming up in trending?
1: Let you know why Justin Trudeau, our former prime minister, was dancing in a home hardware with a plunger.
0: Got tired of Katie?
1: She was there, too.
0: Okay.
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9: Thought the president hated Jimmy Kimmel Live when it was hosted by Jimmy Kimmel. Buckle up, people. Buckle up.
1: Amazing.
0: Rosie O'Donnell returns to the talk show circuit,
1: world,
0: if you will.
1: Yeah.
0: Yes.
1: Now, back in the day, children, she had an epic daytime show.
0: Oh, easily one of the most popular ones of the 90s.
1: In the 90s. It was a huge show.
0: I mean, every time Tom Cruise came on, it was just a love fest because she was like, she adored him.
1: Love with, and Madonna as well. She loved Madonna.
0: Yeah. Oh, yeah.
1: And I loved that the talk shows, there was such a, like, such a lineup.
0: Yeah.
1: Right? There was like, Sally Jesse Raphael, remember?
0: Yep.
1: And then Oprah was on, and Rosie was on, and it just it was. And then there was always Jerry Springer at like lunchtime.
0: Jerry Springer, Jerry.
1: It was so great.
0: Rosie is filling in for Jimmy Kimmel because Jimmy's taking the summer off.
1: That's right. Yep.
0: And Rosie, so he's got a number of guest hosts coming in.
1: Yep.
0: But he decided, as a little tip of the hat, to say,
1: "Hey,
0: this one's for you, Donald."
1: I love it.
0: He got Rosie O'Donnell to host this week. So if you're up late and you watch Jimmy Kimmel, you're going to get to see Rosie O'Donnell in full swing.
1: So our former Prime Minister Justin Trudeau and his girlfriend Katy Perry were bringing a little cringe, if you will, to one of the aisles in a home hardware in Montreal.
0: Oh, geez.
1: So Justin's oldest son, Xavier.
0: Yes.
1: Who goes by the stage name, we're not sure if it's Zav or Zave or whatever. Mm-hmm. Anyway, you know, he is trying to be a musician. He's an aspiring musician.
0: Mm-hmm.
1: He has just been signed to a major record label.
0: 907, right?
1: Pardon?
0: Is it 907 Records?
1: I have no idea. Sure.
0: I think it's 907
1: Records.
0: Yes.
1: And then, so with that, their first, you know, big release is this one called Downtown. You know, I wanna go downtown. Watch your body spin right around. Cause I get so high when you're by my side. You know, I wanna now, go let's down, just be real. I mean, Billboard Canada Airplay charts, Downtown showed up placing number 36 on the CHR Top 40 Airplay chart. So that's not bad. This is an 18-year-old kid.
0: I'm listening to it. I'm thinking, yeah,
1: it's not
0: that's
1: bad.
0: That fits the mold.
1: What bothers me is that people were just like ripping this kid. And it's like, are you ripping him because of his father?
0: Yes.
1: Okay,
0: yes,
1: fine.
0: Sadly, they
1: but
0: are.
1: There is.

0: 107.5 Cool FM, and there's Sugar Ray at 8:29 with Dale and Charlie. The end of an institution. You're thinking, which one now? Well, we'll give you the details coming up in about 10 minutes' time. It is Dale and Charlie with a beautiful sunny day. Oh, man, 26 is going to be the high. Maybe overnight tonight you might see a little bit of rain, thunderstorm possible if you got to put away anything that shouldn't be out in the rain. Keep that in mind. Sunscreen on for the day today, though. What's happening with traffic, MJ?
1: The 400 southbound, you're going to find some pretty heavy delays right now between King and Rutherford, and then it's going to slow down on you again between Finch and the 401 as you travel into Toronto. Making your way down the 404, getting busier there. We've got delays from Davis to St. John's Side Road and from Stouffville Road to 16th Avenue. While 89 to Alliston, not finding any delays. 26 to Stainer to St. John's Side Road and from Stouffville Road to 16th Avenue. While 89 to Alliston, not finding any delays. 26 to Stainer and 92 on your way to Wasaga. That's in good shape as well. 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I'm MJ. More traffic in minutes on 107.5 Cool FM.
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2: Good morning. Here's what Barrie's talking about. The six new family doctors sticking around town after completing their residency at Royal Victoria Regional Health Center. The family medicine teaching unit, run with the University of Toronto, graduated eight residents this summer, with six choosing to stay and practice locally. Hospital officials say that's a big win for the region, where more than 36,000 people are without a family doctor. Clock ticking on a new round of U.S. tariffs targeting Canadian products. Canada-U.S. Trade Minister LeBlanc says negotiations with American trade rep Greer are continuing, but the job isn't done yet. LeBlanc would not speculate on whether a deal can be reached before tomorrow's deadline. Prime Minister Carney calls the talks intense and delicate, adding Ottawa has contingency plans ready if the tariffs take effect. Carney expected to speak directly with President Trump before the deadline. Meantime, another deadline has come and gone in the Middle East. The 60-day window set for ending the conflict with Iran, reaching a nuclear agreement, and reopening the Strait of Hormuz expired on Monday. There is no sign of an extension, no breakthrough on the strait, and no indication formal nuclear talks have begun. Town of Midland wants residents to help shape the community's future. It has launched what it's calling a once-in-a-generation conversation as it develops a vision for Midland through 2050. An online survey is live, asking residents what should be preserved, what should change, and how the town should grow over the next 25 years. Survey available at midland.ca/community-vision. 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The outdoor movie series returns to the BWG Public Square with Elemental. 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In Innisfil, Music in the Park takes over the town square at 6:30 with music from Jammer's Waffle House. Your Eyes on the Street could be our next headline. Text your tip to 705-797-1111. Blue Jays open a three-game series tonight against Tampa Bay with Jose Soriano getting the start. Toronto sitting just a half game out of the final American League wildcard spot as the playoff race tightens. Canada's women's basketball team topped Senegal 72-57 in Olympic pre-qualifying action, and the Barrie BayCats visit Hamilton tonight. Mix of sun and clouds today, the forecast in 30.
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2: Mostly sunshine this morning, a few clouds drifting in this afternoon, high 26, humidex near 30. A chance of showers and thunder by late evening, continuing overnight, low 16. Could be showers and thunder tomorrow morning, clearing by noon with a high of 23. It's 17 in Barrie. For updates all day long, follow us on Blue Sky and X at Barrie 360 and online at barrie360.com.

0: just go up there and hang out.
1: Like, open the fridge and stuff, and there would always be foods laid out for us with little pre-wrapped sausages and things.
0: Mm.
1: They have pre-wrapped sausages, but they don't have pre-wrapped bacon.
0: Well, can you blame them?
1: Yeah.

0: I'd be rich.
1: Yeah, I take, what is it, 50 mil tonight for the Lotto Max?
2: Is it?
1: Something like that.
2: Okay.
1: Yeah. A couple of Max Millions, and of course, you got the other prizes that go along with the $50, $100,000 prizes.
2: Wow. Yep. It's worth it.
1: Yeah, it is. All righty. It is Dale and Charlie. Mm-hmm. It is 8:41. It is sunny. It is 17 now, but it's going to 26 later on today. Just an outstanding Tuesday.
3: 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It's in your Sunday paper. Pick any 11 records or tapes for a penny and see how to get even more music free.
2: Right now, if you go to the website of Columbia House, you'll notice a tragic message right at the top.
1: Mm-hmm.
2: And it reads, after 9/15/26, mm-hmm. the Columbia House will no longer be accepting new orders.
1: Yeah.
2: You can still purchase books with your credit card.
1: Yeah.
2: But no longer CDs. What a tragedy. Now, I mean, fairness, like, we knew they went bankrupt in 2015, like over 10 years ago.
1: I thought they were already dead in the water.
2: Well, they have always been able to adjust their business model, and that's how they've lasted so long. But I tell you, man, you know, 1990s me, when you got that mail and those little stamps.
1: Oh, God, yeah.
2: You know, and with this, and then you look, and then you get like 400 CDs for a buck or whatever.
1: That's, yeah, I mean,
2: then they send you random ones. Like, I still think I have a Bjork CD.
1: Bjork?
2: I do. But, and then, you know, remember they were like Columbia Video House, right? And then I got all these VHS tapes.
1: I mean, these guys have been around for like 7 decades.
2: 71 years they survived.
1: So
2: 71 years.
1: I mean, I remember back in the day of, you'd see them in magazines. Like, flip to the back pages of Columbia House, and it'd be like, you know, get 12 albums for a dollar.
2: Yeah, and that's what you got.
1: And that's what, or 8 tracks used to show up, and then cassettes.
2: And the whole idea and their whole business model at the time was, they gave you all this stuff so that they locked you in as a monthly subscriber.
1: Yeah.
2: Right?
1: And
2: that's how they got you.
1: Unless you told them physically in writing you wanted out, which most people just forgot to ever do.
2: 100%.
1: You would show up, you'd pay. And fair enough. I mean, if the model, clearly it worked for them for 70 years, that's like pretty good run.
2: I mean, I'm still convinced I probably still owe them $11.99 for my VHS tape of Clifford. But I can't be the only reason they went bankrupt.
1: They're coming looking for 11-year-old Charlie.
2: Yep.
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1: 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How are we shaping up, MJ?
4: We've got some pretty heavy delays right now on the 400 southbound between Teston and Rutherford, but then it'll quickly pick up pace and slows again between Finch and the 401 traveling down to the GTA. The 404 south, we've got slowdowns there between Davis and St. John's Side Road, more from Stouffville Road to 16th Avenue. 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

0: 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It is 8:51, Dale and Charlie.
1: It's going to be a really nice day. 26.
0: Wow.
1: Yeah, bring it on. We got some showers showing up tonight.
0: Yeah. Heading out for a walk this morning? Going for a stroll at some point today? Maybe through some tall grass?
1: Why would we do that?
0: I don't know. Some people do. Going for a walk in the woods kind of thing. You know, got to be careful, right? Because it's still tick season.
1: Yeah.
0: It always seems to always be tick season around here. As we find out in the latest episode of 15 Minutes You'll Never Get Back, a brand new podcast coming out today.
1: Yeah.
0: Get it wherever you get it. 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And there's been a couple of times, I think because of where you live, though.
1: I think it doesn't even matter anymore.
0: You're more countryish than I am.
1: I am country.
0: Yeah, Charlie's got country written all over her, doesn't she? But, we discuss, incidents.
1: Yesterday in the morning, it was cooler. And this is tick season. Last week, I had no issues with ticks because ticks usually jump to things that are hot, right? So they jump on the dogs for warmth.
0: Which is why one landed on Charlie one time.
1: Initially, I guess I was having a hot flush. I don't know. However, so yesterday the ground was cooler, so I knew, I'm like, oh, and I've got tick collars and they've got their meds, and I didn't spray them, and I have tick spray where I spray and hose down the dogs. And I thought, oh, screw it, I'm tired. It's an effort. They run away from me. It's a whole thing. So I got in yesterday, washed them down because they were dirty, and Oliver usually jumps on my bed for naps with me after the walk.
0: Right.
1: And he's just chilling, lying on Rob's pillow, and then I start to see fairly big black ticks crawling on the bed.
0: Oh, no.
1: God, here we go. And now I'm sort of I'm so used to ticks now where I literally have tweezers and tick pickers in every section of my house.
0: Right.
1: So I grab the tweezer, grab the ticks, get rid of them, whatever. Uh-huh. And then I start combing him with a tick comb. I'm looking. I don't see anything. Again, 5 minutes later, more ticks are coming out of him.
0: Wow.
1: It was really gross. Oh. So I got all freaked out. Couldn't have a nap on my bed. Sprayed the bed with a furniture tick spray, which I do have as well.
0: I would have burned it, but okay.
1: Yeah, I would have burned it. My other option was burn down the house. I was very close. But instead, I had a nap in sort of the family room on the couch where I know the dog hadn't been.
0: Okay.
1: I made him sleep on the floor.
0: Oh.
1: So today, again, so this is me in the forest, okay, because they let them go and they love to be in the forest.
0: Right.
1: So today my dilemma is, okay, so if I got to literally bath them in this tick spray them go.
0: Yes, you do.
1: Or I just street walk them, which is painful because trying to walk dogs that pull suck. So
0: let's see. You live in God's country, man. They dogs want to take advantage of it. A walk for the dogs on a fine Tuesday is how Charlie enjoyed afternoon yesterday. Her pooches did frolic. They ran and chased sticks. But when she got home, they were covered in ticks.
1: Yeah.
0: The forest is fun and nature is great. But come on, let's be honest. It's bugs that we hate. Still, if the countryside's nice, you enjoy peace, and still, the pests will find you. After all, it's Innisville.
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0: Yes, if you live in the country, there's not much you can do. For a walk in the woods, and the pests will find you.
1: Well done. Well done. You're not wrong.
0: It is 5 to 9. 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
3: You're dealing with delays on the 400 southbound. Pretty heavy at the moment between Teston and Rutherford. Then it'll pick up pace, but slows again from Finch to the 401. And as you make your way on Highway 11, no problems between Orillia and Barrie. Over on 92 on the way to Wasaga, that's in good shape. And 27 to Elmvale. So far, no major delays. I'm MJ for traffic updates all day long. 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

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It is a beautiful sunny day today. High climbing to 26 later on. All good things. Like this, Olivia Rodrigo's latest, Drop Dead on Cool.

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Yeah, it's going to be hotter enough later, but it's going to be nice. Not too much humidity today. I think that's the nice thing. Sunshine and 26 later on. Hey, it's Dale Smith. 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
2: 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Now, baby, get my booty naked, take off all your clothes and light the roof on fire. 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

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Happy Tuesday. 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

went to a wedding over the weekend in the UK, and she debuted the shortest haircut we've seen on her in quite some time. Looks great. I mean, it always does. Taylor Swift on Cool FM.

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0: sunshine for today. Going to feel closer to 29 with humidity a little later on. And then tonight we might see some showers overnight. 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

coming up at noon, we have a news update for the Barry 360 newsroom. Then right after that, the All Request Listener Lunch. 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
1: Good afternoon. Here's what Barrie's talking about. U.S. President Donald Trump's latest tariff threat on $28 billion worth of Canadian goods is to take effect at midnight. And the Prime Minister's office confirmed Mark Carney and Trump spoke on the phone yesterday afternoon, but no other details were shared. The 50% tariffs would apply to everything from cement to hockey sticks. The U.S. is threatening the latest round of tariffs over a collection of trade irritants that include provincial bans on American booze. Designed for teens, yet parents need to know. OpenAI has launched ChatGPT for teenagers. For users aged 13 to 17, with stronger safeguards around suicide, self-harm, and sexual content, also includes homework and study tools designed to help students learn rather than simply doing the work for them. 2025 study found more than 70% of American teens have used AI chatbots for companionship, and half saying they use AI companions on a regular basis. Family fun under the stars tonight in Bradford. The outdoor movie series returns to the BWG Public Square with Disney Pixar's Elemental. Pre-show entertainment at 7. The movie rolls at dusk. And Your Eyes on the Street could be our next headline. Text your tip to 705-797-1111. Jays in Tampa Bay tonight. The Jays right now are a half game back of a wild card spot in the American League. The Barrie BayCats are playing in Hamilton on the basketball court. The Toronto Tempo are hosting Indiana. The Tempo have lost 10 in a row. All sunshine this afternoon. The forecast in 30.
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1: Sunshine this afternoon, high to 26. Some showers and chance of a thunderstorm late this evening and overnight, low 16. Tomorrow, starting off with cloud, chance of showers and a thunderstorm, and then clearing by late in the morning and high 23. It is 22 in Barrie. For updates all day long, follow us on Blue Sky and X at Barrie 360 or online at Barrie360.com.
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1: 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Just like Robert did, who is celebrating his birthday today. Happy birthday, Robert. Wanted to hear some Ed Sheeran. Here he is with Martin Garrix. 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

0: Ed Sheeran, Martin Garrix, What Is the Vibe, Cool FM. Of course, Ed going to be in our neck of the woods, well, sort of just down the highway a little bit in Toronto, starting Thursday and Friday and Saturday. He will be performing at Rogers Centre for his Loop Tour. And of course, don't forget, all this week with Dale and Charlie on Cool Mornings, we have your chance to win tickets to see Ed Sheeran at the Rogers Centre this Friday night. 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That's coming up at 12:30, and of course, we continue the All Request Listener at Lunch, 705-727-1075 to get on your request.
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I'm Leanne Page. If you want to get on a request, call or text me 705-727-1075. If you are a Tragically Hip fan, I cannot believe it has been 10 years since they played their final concert in Kingston. And now CBC bringing that incredible night back, coming up on Saturday, August 22nd at 7 o'clock in the evening. The Tragically Hip, a national celebration, is going to be rebroadcasted across Canada. And if you're a true Hip fan and want to watch it with other Tragically Hip fans, there are a bunch of official screenings happening not too far from us here in Barrie, including one at Riverdale Park in Alliston at the Kiwanis Club of South Simcoe. Okay, there's also another screening at Bracebridge Hall in Bracebridge as well, and a couple others down the highway in Toronto if you're interested. More on that at 107.5coolfm.com. So, of course, we got to play a little Tragically Hip. Thanks to Jeff for the request.

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0: 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It is the All Request Listener Lunch brought to you by Paul Sadler Motors of 550 Bayfield Street in Barrie. 705-727-1075 to get on your request this hour. And remember, we are playing Finish the Pirate Phrase. 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So, Captain Coolbeard, what is our pirate phrase that we have to finish today?
1: Whoa, shivered me!
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9: Jimmy Choo.
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9: 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No. Now, the background on Jimmy Choo was the dog was found in a wooden box in freezing weather in the mountains of South Korea, then brought to the United States. So, like, it's a happy ending for the dog, and that's the idea, you know, is for adoption and stuff. So I'm going to post a picture of Jimmy Choo.
8: I wonder if they embellished these stories, though. He was found on a mountaintop outside of a monastery, but all the monks had passed away, and he was there lonely in a cardboard box, freezing. 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
0: 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Captain Coolbeard has given us a famous pirate phrase, and all you have to do is finish it to win a pair of tickets to Theater by the Bay's Treasure Island, the pirate musical. Now, once again, Captain Coolbeard, what is the phrase we need to answer today?
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0: 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It is the Albert Quest Listener Lunch brought to you by Paul Salvin Motors at 550 Bayfield Street in Barrie. Thanks again for all the great tunes today. I'm all full up. But remember, it happens every weekday here on Cool FM from noon to one. 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So coming up tomorrow, we're going to do One Word Wonders. 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So start thinking about that for tomorrow. 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We will wrap up today's All Request Listener Lunch, and we're going to look at our weather details on the way right after this.
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1: In a world.
2: 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No in a world, remember? Just shower radios.
1: Right. Okay.
2: In a... And before you even go there, no in a land either.
1: In the city of Paris.
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1: An impossible true story.
2: Nope.
1: One man.
2: Not a man.
1: One army of men.
2: That's wrong, too.
1: An underdog hockey team proving the world wrong.
2: Why, Bill?
1: When the past is really the future.
2: What does that even mean?
1: A clash of titans.
2: Please stop.
1: A box.
2: This was a mistake.
1: But what's inside the box?
2: You're fired. Again.
1: You're fired again.
2: Get out of the booth, Bill.
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0: 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Mainly sunshine for the day. Tonight is when the clouds come in. Could see some showers, maybe even a thunderstorm this evening and overnight, getting down to about 16. Tomorrow, cloudy. Again, could see some showers and thunderstorms throughout the day with a high of around 25 with humidity. Right now in Barrie, we're feeling like 27.
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0: Katie wanted to hear this one from Katy Perry on Cool FM. It's

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What is up, 5? Cool FM. Katy Perry, Teenage Dream. Thank you so much for all the great tunes for the All Request Listener Lunch. I'm all full up for today, but we'll do it again starting at noon tomorrow. And as it will be Wednesday, we have a fun theme every week on Wednesdays. And we're doing One Word Wonders tomorrow. I want you to request a song for tomorrow that has a one-worded title. And you can join the conversation on our socials to do so at Cool FM Barry. Coming up after 1 o'clock, I have your chance to play Say It, Sing It, Win It in order to beat the box office and pick up a pair of tickets to see the Jonas Brothers at the RBC Amphitheater September 28th. That's coming up at 1:30 here on Cool FM. To get us closer to that, Teddy, I hope.

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Coming up this hour, your chance to play Say It, Sing It, or Win It to beat the box office to win a pair of tickets to see the Jonas Brothers September 28th at the RBC Amphitheater. That's coming up at 1:30 today on Cool FM. I just realized that today is National Pinot Noir Day, National Fajita Day, and National Ice Cream Pie Day. Can you tell what I'm going to do for dinner tonight? Olivia Dean on Cool FM.

0: and Daft Punk, I Feel Like Coming, 107.5, Cool FM. So he is getting some heat over in the UK after fireworks went off during his concert at Wembley Stadium, just hours after the government issued an emergency wildfire alert. Now, the alert specifically told people not to do anything that could start a fire, of course, including fireworks, because conditions were so dry that even a small flame could really turn into a major wildfire issue. Now, Wembley says, relax. The fireworks were a controlled professional display. They had fire safety experts on site, and they even consulted with the London Fire Brigade and police before doing it. But there was one local councillor who called it a terrible optics and a terrible decision, saying, come on, maybe tonight wasn't the night for a giant fire show, especially when it was just hours after the government issued that emergency wildfire alert. So he is, not doing so hot over in the UK right about now because of this. Something that I know will make you very happy, though, and excited. We have a chance to play Say It, Sing It, and Win It. Coming up at 1:30, you could be picking up a pair of Jonas Brothers tickets to see them at the RBC Amphitheater September 28th in Toronto. That's on the way.
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Yeah.

Coming up, the Jonas Brothers are coming to the RBC Amphitheater September 28th for their Burning Up Tour all over again. And I have your chance to win tickets with Say It, Sing It, and Win It at 1:30 all this week here on Cool FM. That's in minutes. Nickelback on Cool. Remember.

0: It's your chance to beat the box office and win a pair of tickets to see the Jonas Brothers. 107.5 Cool FM was announced yesterday. The Jonas Brothers are going out on tour again for their Burning Up tour all over again. September 29th, they're bringing it to the RBC Amphitheater in Toronto, and it is a celebration of the fans who have really been there from the beginning and those who have discovered the Jonas Brothers along the way. It's a chance to experience the music, the energy, the excitement of one of the band's defining moments all over again. Now, tickets go on sale this Friday morning at 10 o'clock in the morning. But now is your chance to beat the box office and win them. We're going to play Say It, Sing It, Win It. So I'll spin my handy dandy wheel. If it lands on Say It, I'll ask you a Jonas Brothers trivia question. If it lands on Sing It, you'll have to sing the rest of the lyrics to a Jonas Brothers song. And if it's your lucky day and the wheel lands on Win It, you just win the tickets without having to do any work. So caller number 7 right now. We'll play 705-727-1075.
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10: Hey.
0: Hi, who's that?
10: It's Dylan.
0: You are caller 7, Dylan.
10: Yes, woohoo.
0: It is your chance to be at the box office and win a pair of tickets to see the Jonas Brothers for their Burning Up tour all over again, September 28th at the RBC Amphitheater in Toronto. Tickets go on sale Friday, but you have the chance to be at the box office and win them right now with Say It, Sing It, Win It. You ready?
10: I'm ready.
0: All right, so how this works, Dylan, is we are going to spin this wheel. If it lands on Say It, I'll ask you a Jonas Brothers trivia question. If it lands on Sing It, you'll have to sing the rest of the lyrics to a Jonas Brothers song. And if it's your lucky day and it lands on Win It, you just win the tickets outright, okay?
10: All right, sounds good.
0: Let's spin the wheel and see what happens.
3: Sing it!
0: Sing it! All right,
10: oh
0: you got
10: boy.
0: your vocal cords all warmed up there?
10: Let's hope so.
0: Let's do it, man. Here is your song.
10: Sucker for you.
0: Yeah! You got it, dude!
10: Yes, woohoo!
0: Congratulations, you are going to see the Jonas Brothers September 28th at the RBC Amphitheater in Toronto.
10: Oh, thank you so much.
0: You are so welcome, and we will play Say It, Sing It, Win It tomorrow at 1:30 for your chance to see the Jonas Brothers and beat the box office. Here they are, Sucker, Cool FM. We go to

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2: Hi, Linda. 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
5: Mainly sun for the rest of the day. Tonight, though, things are going to start clouding over. We do have a risk of showers, maybe even a thunderstorm or two in the evening and overnight. We'll get down to about 16. Tomorrow, cloudy throughout the day. Still a chance of showers as well as another risk of a thunderstorm tomorrow with a temperature sitting around 25 with humidity. Right now in Barrie, we're at 28.
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Coming up during 30 minutes commercial free music, we are going to hear from an artist who is not retiring, just taking an extended break from the public and touring in general. She's coming up just after 2 o'clock. Here's Charlotte Cardin on Cool FM.

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So she is not quitting music. She is just going to be taking an extended break from public life and touring when she wraps up her Eternal Sunshine tour, which happens in just a couple of weeks. 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

0: The 2026 MTV Video Music Award nominations are out, and Ariana Grande is right near the top of the list. 107.5 Cool FM. Ariana Grande picked up 7 nominations, tying Sabrina Carpenter for the second most nominations behind Madonna, who actually leads the pack with 11 nods. Taylor Swift has 9. Now, Ariana Grande is nominated for Artist of the Year. She's also up for Video of the Year, Best Pop, Best Direction, Best Cinematography, Best Editing, and Best Visual Effects. So basically, she's got 7 chances to take home one of those little moon people. So you can watch the VMAs September 27th live on CBS, MTV, and Paramount Plus. And fan voting is already open right now in 13 categories. So if you are an Ariana Grande fan, make sure you go and cast your vote. Coming up at 2:30, of course, we have Lost in Lyrics. It's your chance to win a pair of tickets to the opening weekend of Burrowed Theater's production of A Midsummer Night's Dream. That's on the way.
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coming up with Lawson Lyrics, your chance to win a pair of tickets for the opening weekend of Borough Theater's production of A Midsummer Night's Dream. That's on the way after Olivia Rodrigo on Cool FM.

0: 97.5 Cool FM. Just want to give you a heads up about a crash on 89 at 5th Side Road. Just as you get up the 400 and you're heading towards Alliston, you will hit it. Lots of slowdowns, brake lights in that area, and that's because of an earlier crash. Emergency crews were on the scene. But again, there is a crash on 89 at 5th Side Road as you get off the 400 and you're heading towards Alliston. So just be aware of slowdowns in that area. As always, if you do have a traffic tip for us, give me a call here at the studio, 705-727-1075.
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0: 1075 Cool FM. Just a reminder about that crash on 89 at 5th Side Road, causing some big delays and backups in that area. So just as you get off the 400 at 89 and you're heading towards Alliston, that's where you're going to expect some big delays and slowdowns because of that crash on 89 at 5th Side Road. As always, if you do have a traffic tip for us, give us a call here at the studio and let us know about it. 705-727-1075.
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0: 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So DJ Bach going to give you lyrics to a song in his own way. All you have to do to win is tell me the correct song title of the song. Hit it, DJ Bot.
1: How could I forget that I had given her an extra key? 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
0: If you know the song, DJ Bot is spinning for Lost in Lyrics. 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
1: How could I forget that I had given her an extra key? All this time, she was standing there. She never took her eyes off me.
0: We'll have him. Hello. What's your name?
12: Tyler.
0: You are caller number 7.
12: Oh, really? Cool.
0: So what is the song that DJ Bot is spinning?
12: Shaggy, wasn't me.
1: Wow. Congratulations. You did it.
12: All right.
0: A pair of tickets to the opening weekend of Borough Theater's production of A Midsummer Night's Dream that's running August 27th to September 13th. All yours.
12: Wow, thank you so much.
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Also, our Lost in Lyrics song before that was Shaggy, and he is going to be at the CNE. So it starts August 21st to September 6th, and the CNE Band Shell is celebrating its 90th anniversary this summer with a huge lineup of concerts at Exhibition Place. And the best part is that all concerts are included with your general CNE admission, okay? So there is a particularly Canadian heavy lineup this year at the Band Shell. I mean, Lights, Shaggy's going to be performing on the 23rd of August, Glass Tiger, Matthew Good, Dallas Smith, Finger 11, Tom Cochran, Viff Naked, Brand Van 3000, The Trues, Virginia to Vegas, and so much more. More on the CNE. 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Coming up next, get a look at our weather details, and we'll wrap up my portion of the day with my last thought.

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10: Mainly sunshine for today. Tonight, cloudy. Could see some showers. Maybe even a thunderstorm or two in the evening and overnight. Our low will be 16. Tomorrow, mainly cloudy throughout the day. Could see some showers. Again, a risk of a thunderstorm. With the humidity, going to feel closer to about 25. Right now in Barrie, we are sitting at 29.

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1: Some seasons are for blooming. 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

0: good. When Sound Clash, When the Night Feels My Song, Barry's Best Mix, 107.5, a cool FM. Have you ever heard of the World's Ugliest Dog Contest? Of course you have. And usually it's something like a Chinese crested that takes the win, you know, where they just have little patches of hair. And this year's World's Ugliest Dog Contest in California, the winner is Jenny Liu, who is a 6-year-old rescue dog, and her story is actually pretty remarkable because she was found freezing to death in a box in South Korea. Anyways, she's living her best life. She won $5,000. She had a very cute string of pearls on, her tongue hanging out the side of her mouth. She's adorable. And she's going to be on the Today Show. So you go, Jenny Liu. We've got all of the story about her up at 107.5coolfm.com. You know how some things can be so ugly, they're cute? Yeah, this is Jenny Liu.
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0: on Desmond, Nobody Does It Like You, Barry's Best Mix, 107.5 Cool FM. So I need some advice to tell my friend who texted me yesterday asking for advice on how to tactfully ask their neighbor to stop parking on her side and to start parking on their side. We're not talking just like a little small car. We're talking like a whole rig. Pickup truck, trailer, the whole thing. And it makes backing out for her difficult. And apparently they've been doing this for quite some time. 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That's why she said tactfully. Plus she has to, you know, live on the same street as these people. So I'm going to take it to you. What kind of advice would you give my friend? 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

0: question on the radio about the car on the street.
1: Yeah.
0: I was just calling because my husband's sisters had something similar that they approached a neighbor with, and it started like years-long feud. Basically, the street is the street. Nobody owns the street, and you shouldn't tell anyone where to park on the street. I don't know. I've seen it go very badly, so that's my 2 cents.
1: Oh, man. Well, I'm hoping that she might have better luck with it.
0: I guess it depends how well you know your neighbors. Like, my neighbors are awesome. I could just be like, hey, and I would probably just make it about me. I'd say, hey, like, this is a newer car to me. I'm not that great at backing it out. Like, can you leave me just, like, another foot or something? Because I'm a little nervous about it, right? Like, just make it more on you. But
1: yeah, see, nothing wrong with that.
0: I know my husband's sister approached their neighbor, and it just became them complaining back about other things and years of complaints. It wasn't pretty, but hopefully they know their neighbors.
1: Yeah, well, here's hoping for her.
0: Here's hoping for her.

0: 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We've got the blast from the past coming up just after 4 o'clock. 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So make sure you are listening for that. Just after 4 o'clock, I'll play a clip of a song. You'll need to tell me the name of the song and who it's by. Keep the number handy, 705-727-1075. Good luck.
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4: Nice day out there. Maybe a walk after dinner tonight? Yeah. Dropping to about 16. Could see some showers tonight. Tomorrow, chance of showers 23. And Thursday, sunshine 24. Currently in Barrie, it's 25.

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it's a chance for you to win a pair of tickets to Canada's Wonderland, where you can plan your visit before summer's over, enjoying Splashworks and their incredible water park and their new rides, including the Daredeviler. I'm going to play a clip of a song. You need to tell me the name of the song and who it's by. It's 705-727-1075. Here it is. It's Harry Styles now with American Girls on Barry's Best Mix. 107.5 Cool FM.

0: 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Who's this?
1: Hi there. This is Mary.
0: Mary, have you got a guest for today's Blast from the Past?
1: I think it's Rod Stewart. Some guys have all the luck.
0: Absolutely correct. Congratulations. That pair of tickets to Canada's Wonderland. They're yours, Mary.
1: Perfect. Just in time before the season ends, right?
0: Absolutely.

0: heard some guys have all the luck. Barry's Best Mix, 107.5 Cool FM. How's it going? My name is Amy and glad to be with you on your Tuesday afternoon. Being that it's a Tuesday means a new episode of 15 Minutes You'll Never Get Back, a podcast with Dale and Charlie. And you'll get some giggles. It's very binge-worthy. And it's only 15 minutes long. 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Now, coming up, we're going to be talking about comfort shows. Shows that just make you feel good. It doesn't matter if you've seen them 2 times or 22 times. It never gets old for you. We'll talk about that on the way. First, going out to the roads for a first look this afternoon. Here's Brenda Devine.
1: Good afternoon, Amy. It is a busy go out there already today. Northbound Highway 404 traffic from Steele as you make your way right up through Major McKenzie, and then from Bloomington traveling up through Van Dorf. Southbound is already jamming up from Finch down to the DVP. Highway 400 heavy and slow as well from Shepherd as you make your way right up towards the Langstaff. Still have that collision in the collector lanes. They're bumper to bumper through there as well. A little bit of traffic on the 400 northbound right now between Highway 9 and Canal Road. Already both directions on the 50 southbound down to Major McKenzie. Northbound up towards Nashville Road already backed up through there. Traveling through Barrie so far, so good. There was that collision northbound 400 off ramp Dennisville Beach Road. If you want to update me on that, 1-844 Road Jam. And then you've got that slow traffic through Gravenhurst on that Highway 11 southbound, traveling down out of Gravenhurst. And then again, as you make your way approaching Kilworthy down to south of it, if you want to update me on that or anything, 1-844 Road Jam. 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More traffic in minutes on 107.5 Cool FM.
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1: 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So what is a comfort show that you always go back to? You can join in the conversation on Facebook. I discovered through my kid Superstore with America Ferrera on it. And I've probably watched the series about three times now, and I'm like, yeah, not anything really bad happens in the show. Just like Friends, nothing really bad happens in the show. It's kind of one of those safe shows that you can kind of just, snooze to or whatever. But what is yours? 705-727-1075 or join in the conversation up on Facebook. Going out to the roads, another look with Brenda Devine.
2: Hello, Amy. Slow traffic as you make your way northbound 400 through Markham, and then again from Stouffville Road up to Van Dorp. Highway 400, basically from Shepherd up to Canada's Wonderland, is slow. And then as you travel approaching Highway 9 up through Canal Road, did see that traffic still slow here in Barrie, southbound 400 from Duckworth down to Dunlop, northbound between Essa and Dunlop. A collision on the southbound 400 off ramp to Bayfield. It is backed up through there. Bayfield also jams all the way through that area as well. And then to the north of us, Highway 11, southbound through Graveners. Construction delay. Also slow on Southwood Road through that area as well. And then on Highway 11, both directions as you make your way north of Kilworthy down towards Rainbow Circle. Ongoing construction through there. I'm Brenda Devine. More traffic in minutes on 107.5 Cool FM.
3: They met on the court, chasing points and each other. 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
10: Like, honestly, the people who write these dog bios for competitions could have worked for the J. Peterman catalog.
11: Jimmy Choo.
10: What?
11: Jimmy Choo. Now, the background on Jimmy Choo was the dog was found in a wooden box in freezing weather in the mountains of South Korea, then brought to the United States. So, like, it's a happy ending for the dog, and that's the idea, you know, is for adoption and stuff. So I'm going to post a picture of Jimmy Choo.
10: I wonder if he embellished these stories, though. He was found on a mountaintop outside of a monastery, but all the monks had passed away, and he was there lonely in a cardboard box, freezing. 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
11: Came this lady from California, and she was just,
10: just there
11: hiking.
10: Santa Rosa, looking for a fine Pinot Noir.
11: And found the dog instead.
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10: Coming up tomorrow, another chance for you to score Ed Sheeran tickets for Friday night. And
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0: Brian Adams, Heaven, Barry's Best Mix, 107.5 Cool FM, coming up after 5 o'clock. It's going to be a chance for you to be one step closer to picking your prize at the Cool FM Pick Your Prize Listener Party, September 11th at Liar's Kitchen and Social. It is getting closer, so make sure you are listening after 5. Be caller number 7 at 705-727-1075. And I got to ask you, what would you choose? Because we've got some amazing things to give away, and it could be your choice of any of these. A Disney family vacation, a body art package. What about a cosmetic surgery package? Groceries for a year, meat for a year. Or what about that gold bar? Yeah, I've talked to a few people saying, yeah, that gold bar looks good, from Billabuff Jewelers. So go and take a peek at 107.5coolfm.com. 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
1: Good afternoon. Looks like the area of Colter and Bayfield is pretty jammed up. We've got a collision on Bayfield. Another one on the southbound 400 off-ramp to Bayfield is affecting traffic through that area. You can update me, of course, at 1-844 Road Jam. We do have slow traffic as well on the southbound 400 through Barry. That is from Duckworth as you make your way down towards Dunlop, and northbound from Essa towards Dunlop as well. To the north of there, Highway 400, you've got that construction delay from Wabashine as you make your way up to well north of Quarry Road. And then you've got the traffic on Highway 11, southbound through Graveners, construction delay, and south of there, approaching Kilworthy down to about Rainbow Circle. That's affecting both directions with a construction delay through there. If you're traveling out of Toronto, northbound 404, slow usual spot right now from Finch to Major McKenzie, from Stouffville Road up through Van Dorp, Highway 400 from Shepherd through Canada's Wonderland, Lloydtown, as you make your way up towards Canal Road. I'm Brenda Devine. More traffic in minutes on 107.5 Cool FM.
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4: Cool FM weather. Some showers, risk of a thunderstorm, 16 degrees tonight. Tomorrow, chance of showers 22. Clearing up Thursday, sunshine 24. Currently in Barrie, it's

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0: afternoon. It's 5 o'clock and we are back out to the road. See how those are shaping up this afternoon with Brenda Devine.
1: Good afternoon. Traffic heavy on that north and southbound 404 between the 401 and Steeles. Northbound continues heavy to Major McKenzie, and then more traffic north of Stouffville Road, traveling up through Van Dorf. That's on the 404. Highway 400 slows from Shepherd right through Canada's Wonderland, and then from Lloydtown up through Canal Road. Highway 50, it is just jammed right now. Southbound from just south of Nashville Road right through Major McKenzie, and westbound Major McKenzie is bumper to bumper to Highway 50 as well. Traveling up in the Barrie area, look at this northbound 400. Traffic approaching Essa up towards Dunlop. Southbound from Duckworth down it towards Dunlop. Still seeing slow traffic through the area of Coulter and Bayfield. Actually, Bayfield is heavy from that point right over towards Cundles, but we did have a couple of collisions. Looks like there's still one there on Bayfield being tended to. And then you've got more traffic to deal with as well. If you are traveling through Gravener southbound, Highway 11, and then approaching Kilworthy to south of it. Need help becoming Bill 72 compliant? Switch Maintenance Supplies Ontario made cleaning solutions for Canadian facilities nationwide. 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More traffic in minutes on 107.5 Cool FM.
0: 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Good afternoon, Ian McLennan.
2: Good afternoon. Here's what Barrie's talking about. Another provincial police officer with the Southern Georgian Bay OPP detachment has been charged with sexual assault a day after another officer was charged with similar offenses. The SIU says the alleged assault happened last December in Tay Township, and OPP reported the accusation against the officer on February the 24th. The SIU says Sergeant Blake Hamilton has been charged with two counts of sexual assault and two counts of breach of trust. The police watchdog said on Monday that an officer from the same detachment had been charged with sexual assault in separate incidents involving three women between August 2024 and last October. The SIU said the OPP reported an allegation involving the officer and a woman in February, and the other allegations emerged during the investigation. Constable Zahid Javid is also charged with three counts of breach of trust. Both officers were released with conditions. In the final hours before a new round of punishing U.S. tariffs were set to take effect, no indication from Canadian officials that talks were scheduled between the two countries' leaders or their top trade negotiators. Prime Minister Mark Carney and U.S. President Donald Trump spoke by phone yesterday, but no details were released. New 50% tariffs on $28 billion worth of Canadian goods is set to kick in at midnight. Ontario is moving to create or expand 78 primary care teams to connect another 600,000 people to care. Health Minister Sylvia Jones says 437,000 people have been connected since the government launched its plan early last year. The province wants to connect everyone to primary care by 2029, but the Ontario Medical Association says 2.5 million Ontarians still don't have a family doctor. A pair of loose goats boarded a transit bus at a station in Portland, Oregon, much to the bewilderment of passengers and the driver. Security camera footage from the station shows the two goats boarding a bus before disembarking and wandering off toward a nearby shopping center. Police searched the area but were unable to locate the animals. Your eyes on the street could be our next headline. Text your tip to 705-797-1111. Blue Jays open a 3-game series in Tampa Bay tonight. The Jays are tied with the Twins, a half game back of Baltimore, Detroit, and Texas for the final wild card spot. The Barrie BayCats swing their bats in Hamilton tonight. And women's basketball, the Toronto Tempo, home to Indiana. The Tempo have lost 10 in a row. Some rain overnight, the forecast in 30.
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2: Where do see a chance of showers and maybe a thunderstorm late this evening and overnight, low 16 tomorrow. There's a chance of showers and a thunderstorm early in the morning. Otherwise, some clearing late afternoon, high 22. It's 26 in Barrie. For updates all day long, follow us on Blue Sky and X at Barrie 360 or online at Barrie360.com.
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0: Also, I have another question for you that I'm going to need answered, but we'll get to that. First, here's Trooper. We're here for a good time on Cool FM.

0: That's Scott Hellman, Kind of Complicated, Barry's Best Mix, 107.5, a cool FM. So I have another question for you before we give you a chance to qualify for the Pick Your Prize party September 11th. Okay, I need to know, is there a food that you ate as a kid so much that you can't even stand to look at it? So I have a few things, but the top of my list, the top of my list is quiche. I can't stand it. To me, it's egg pie. And I know you can make it without a crust, and then it's like a giant egg cup. And that would be okay. It's once you incorporate the crust, can't do it. There's not enough seasoning, ketchup, whatever in the world for me to choke it down. And I'm sure there's something that you had as a kid that you're like, no, can't do it. What is that? 705-727-1075. And is there a way that we can get over ourselves about it? I don't know, because we're talking a few decades here that I've had a hate on for quiche. So I think it's kind of just like, it's in my brain now. Going into the roads, Cool FM traffic with Brenda Devine.
1: Good afternoon, Amy Sloan. North and southbound Highway 404, anywhere between the Don Valley Parkway and Steeles, and then northbound up to Major McKenzie, and then north of there, north of Stouffville Road, up to north of Bloomington. Highway 400, heavy as well, from approaching Finch all the way up to almost Rutherford, and then you've got a bit of a break with more traffic from Lloydtown through Highway 9 up towards Canal Road. That's southbound 50 through Major McKenzie is jammed solid. Westbound Major McKenzie to 50, also bumper to bumper. Looks like southbound 400 approaching Line 4, we've got heavy traffic. You can update me at 1-844 Road Jam. Through Barrie, northbound side is good southbound traffic from Duckworth down to Dunlop. And then you've got that traffic as well on Highway 11. Much better through Graveners. Still a little bit of a delay, though. Southbound Highway 11, and then south of there as you make your way approaching Kilworthy down to south of it. And I did see some extra traffic on Southwood Road as well. 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More traffic in minutes on 107.5 Cool FM.
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1: 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How are you?
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0: Oh, wow.
1: What would you pick?
0: I would pick Las Vegas and the $5,000, but my wife would pick the furniture.
1: Pick the furniture. Room reno. There you go. Well, you guys will have to start rock, paper, scissoring it. We'll see you September 11th, okay?
0: Fantastic. Thank you so much.
1: You are very welcome, Derek. And another chance to qualify comes up with a Dale and Charlie tomorrow morning. So make sure you're listening for another chance to qualify to be in to that party September 11th at Liar's Kitchen and Social. And it's going to be good. Someone is walking away a very happy person. Just saying. Going out to the roads now. Cool FM traffic. Here's Brenda Devine.
2: Good afternoon. We do have slow traffic north and southbound Highway 404 between the 401 and Steeles. Northbound continues heavy up through Major McKenzie. Picks up, slows again just north of Stouffville Road up to north of Bloomington. Highway 400 expected heavy and slow from Shepherd as you travel up to north of Rutherford. And then from Lloydtown traveling up towards Canal Road. Southbound 50 GM solid through Major McKenzie and westbound Major McKenzie. It's bumper to bumper over towards Highway 50. Looks like we've got a collision blocking lanes on the southbound 400 approaching the fourth line. Due expect a delay from just south of Innisfil Beach Road. Traveling through Barrie, you've got slow traffic southbound as well from Duckworth, traveling down towards Dunlop. And to the north of us on the 400 through Wabashine up to north of Quarry Road. Highway 11 now southbound, both directions, in fact, through Kilworthy. That construction delay continues. 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

0: garlic oxtail. I haven't even tried it, and I can agree with you on that one. Also got one that said goulash, and goulash, I totally forgot about that. I probably put it in the deep recesses of my brain because we used to have it every Sunday. I used to call it paprika soup, and it used to make everybody in the house sick, but we ate it anyways. Not sure why. It's not one of those live it, learn it situations, I suppose. Going out to the roads, Cool FM traffic. Here's Ella Langley. Or excuse me, here is Brenda Devine.
1: Hi, Amy. Northbound Highway 404, dealing with slow traffic as you make your way just north of Fent, right up to Major McKenzie, and then from just past Stouffville Road up through Van Dorf. Southbound is jam solid from Steeles right down to the DVP. Highway 400, heavy as well. Shepherd north as you travel through Canada's Wonderland, and then from approaching Highway 9 up to almost Canal Road. Southbound 50, just jam solid from just south of Nashville Road as you make your way through Major McKenzie. Westbound Major McKenzie, jam solid through Highway 50. Now, look at this collision. Southbound 400, expect a delay just south of Innisfil Beach Road. We've got a collision right around line 4. Lanes are blocked through there. If you want to update me, 1-844 road jam. Traveling through Mary, looking pretty good. A little bit of light volume southbound between Bayfield and Dunlop. And then you've got the traffic ongoing through Wabash, northbound 400. And then Highway 11 southbound, a little bit through Gravenhurst, but south of there, jam solid as you make your way approaching Kilworthy down through Rainbow Circle. 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
0: Chance of showers and a risk of a thunderstorm down to 16. Chance of showers, 22 tomorrow, Thursday. Sunshine, 24. Currently in Barrie, it is 24.

0: 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Cool FM traffic with Brenda Devine.
1: Good evening. Do expect the delays making way southbound Highway 400, approaching Highway 89 down to south of it. We've got a serious collision approaching Line 13 with lanes blocked. If you want to update me, of course, 1-844-ROJAM. A little bit of traffic as well as you make your way from approaching Shepherd down to the 401 northbound side of the 400. Traffic from Shepherd as you travel up through Langstaff. It looks like there may be a collision as well on... It looks like it's on Rutherford on the west side of Highway 400, and it's really jammed on Rutherford. Highway 404 southbound, a collision just south of Finch. It's jammed as well as you make your way approaching that crash down to the DVP. Northbound side slow as well from Seals up through Major McKenzie and then approaching Bloomington up through Van Dorf. Ford employee pricing is on now, and you pay what we pay on virtually our entire lineup of Ford vehicles. 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I'm Brenda Devine. More traffic in minutes on 107.5 Cool FM.
0: 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Good evening, Ian McLennan.
2: Good evening. Here's what Barry's talking about. Another officer with the Southern Georgian Bay OPP detachment has been charged with sexual assault. The province's police watchdog says Sergeant Blake Hamilton faces two counts of sexual assault and two counts of breach of trust. The SIU says the alleged assault happened in December 2025 in Tay Township. The charges come a day after Constable Sahid Javid was charged with three counts each of sexual assault and breach of trust. SIU says in that case, the allegations involve three women and date back to August 2024 through October of last year. In both incidents, the SIU says it was made aware of the allegations by the OPP in February. The clock is ticking on a deal to prevent U.S. President Donald Trump from imposing 50% tariffs on about $28 billion worth of Canadian goods. The tariffs are set to take effect at midnight. The Prime Minister's office confirmed that Mark Carney spoke with Trump on the phone yesterday. No details were disclosed. The U.S. side says it's responding to a collection of irritants that include provincial bans on American booze. The Ontario government is preparing to create or expand 78 primary care teams as the province works toward connecting everyone to primary care by 2029. Health Minister Sylvia Jones says 437,000 people have been connected since the plan launched early last year. The next round aims to connect another 600,000. The government wants to connect 2 million people, but the Ontario Medical Association says 2.5 million people still don't have a family doctor. The teams could include doctors, nurses, social workers, and physiotherapists. OpenAI has launched ChatGPT for teenagers. It's for users aged 13 to 17 with stronger safeguards around suicide, self-harm, and sexual content. It also includes homework and study tools designed to help students learn rather than simply doing the work for them. OpenAI says the goal is to give teens a safer, age-appropriate way to use AI. Big moment, local buzz. We want to hear it. Text us at 705-797-1111. Jose Soriano gets the ball for Toronto. The Blue Jays launch a three-game series in Tampa Bay tonight. Baltimore, the Tigers, and Texas tied for the last AL wildcard spot. The Jays and Twins are a half game back. The Barry Baycats are playing in Hamilton, and the Toronto Tempo will try to snap a 10-game losing slide when they host Indiana this evening. Some showers overnight, the forecast in 30.
3: Hi, Linda. It's Karen. 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Great. Now I'm getting choked up. Thanks, Linda. 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
2: weather. Going to see a chance of showers and maybe a thunderstorm late this evening and overnight, low 16 tomorrow. There's a chance of showers and a thunderstorm early in the morning, otherwise some clearing late afternoon, high 22. It's 26 in Barrie. For updates all day long, follow us on Blue Sky and X at Barrie 360 or online at Barrie360.com.
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Mariana's Trench, Pop 101, Barry's Best Mix, 107.5 Cool FM. It is just a bit quarter after 6 on your Tuesday afternoon. And are there clothes that you know don't fit, but you hold on to them anyways? We're going to discuss. First, Martin Garrix, Ed Sheeran, Repeated on Cool.

0: 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So Thursday's supposed to be a nice day, which is perfect because the Barry Baycats are taking on the Guelph Royals at the Athletic Culture Stadium in Minnising. 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Go Barry Baycats, go. We are going out to the roads, Cool FM traffic with Brenda Devine. 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
1: Good evening. Just a little bit of traffic still northbound Highway 404, 407 to Major McKenzie, and then from Bloomington to Van Dorf, Highway 400 northbound Finch up through Rutherford. Looks like that collision we had on the southbound side, south of 89, is now just off to the side, and just a little bit of traffic to deal with through there. Up through Barrie, you're good, and you've got a nice drive to the north of us, except that traffic up through Wabasheen with construction, although it does look like it's improved. And on Highway 11 now, southbound through Gravener, slow again, and south of there through Kilworthy, also a slow spot as well. I'm Brenda Devine. More traffic in minutes on 107.5 Cool FM.
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1: Wish I could call you last night, try to make sure you're alright. 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I find those pictures on my phone, 5 hours so long. 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You're

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1: That's Pelch with Last Night, Barry's Best Mix, 107.5 Cool FM. Do you hang on to clothes knowing that they don't fit, but hoping that they will one day? Okay, I think we all have at least our skinny jeans that we hold on to. And I haven't fit into those in probably about 4 years, but I keep holding on to them. And I'm asking this question because this morning I'm looking in my closet for something to wear and I'm like, I'm never going to wear this again. Or that hasn't fit me since, I don't know, was that from grade 8? What about you? What is something that you're holding on to, even though you know it's never going to fit again? Please help me feel normal. 705-727-1075. Out to the roads. 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
2: Good evening. Getting better out there all the time as you make your way southbound 404. Still some tight traffic from approaching Finch down to the DVP northbound side from the 407 up to Major McKenzie, and a little bit of traffic still Bloomington up to north of it. Highway 400 southbound, still a tight spot from Shepherd down to the 401. An improvement northbound, but still some volume from Finch as you make your way up towards Langstaff and a little bit through Rutherford as well. North of there, I did see a little bit of traffic on the southbound 400 from the 5th line down towards Canal Road. And up to the north of us, Highway 11, seeing it still slow as you make your way through Kilworthy. Much better through Gravener. Still a couple of slow spots, but really nothing at all to worry about. I'm Brenda Devine. More traffic in minutes on 107.5 Cool FM.
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12: Like, honestly, the people who write these dog bios for competitions could have worked for the Jay Peterman catalog.
13: Jimmy Choo.
12: What?
13: Jimmy Choo? No. Now, the background on Jimmy Choo was the dog was found in a wooden box in freezing weather in the mountains of South Korea, then brought to the United States. So, like, it's a happy ending for the dog, and that's the idea, you know, is for adoption and stuff. So I'm going to post a picture of Jimmy Choo.
12: I wonder if he embellished these stories, though. He was found on a mountaintop outside of a monastery, but all the monks had passed away. And he was there lonely in a cardboard box, freezing. And I mean, they're reading this story.
13: And like, along came this lady from California. She was just, hiking.
12: Santa Rosa, looking for a fine Pinot Noir.
13: And found the dog instead.
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0: So Jake sent me a text and said that he has about 5 golf shirts that he used to wear to work every day. But now when he puts them on, he says that his stomach goes longer than the shirt. So I am saying maybe donate it or, you know, make some rags or something out of it. But you need to go golf shirt shopping, my friend. Going out to the roads, one last look with Brenda Devine.
1: Good evening, Amy. Still some light traffic on the northbound 404 from Highway 7 up to just past 16th Avenue, Bloomington up to Van Dorf, and southbound from Finch down to the DVP. Still a bit tight through there. Highway 400 also slows as you approach Shepherd down to the 401. Northbound side, some light volume from Highway 407 up through Langstaff. And then you're pretty clear once you do get past there. I'm not seeing any delays through Barrie. If you're traveling north of Barrie on the 400, there's a little bit of traffic through that construction on northbound 400 north of Wabashine. And then you've got Highway 11 as you make your way southbound out of Gravener's. Still a bit of traffic with that construction. And then south of there, pretty jammed still as you make your way approaching Kilworthy with that construction on the southbound side. I'm Brenda Devine for traffic updates all day long. Follow us on X at Barrie 360 Alerts.
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0: We'll see some showers tonight, dropping to about 16 tomorrow. Risk of a thunderstorm, some showers, 22 degrees. Currently in Barrie, it's 25.
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8: I look up from the ground to see your sad and teary eyes. 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

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Geo has the hottest, most requested songs of the day, the top 7 at 7. Coming up, first, it's Cameron Whitcomb, Kingdom of Fear on Cool.

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1: That is Tyler Sean, run to you on Barry's Best Mix, 107.5 Cool FM. It is Gio. Good evening. We are kicking off your top 7 at 7 tonight, and we're going to count down your most requested songs of the day. Let's move forward with song at number 6.
2: Number 6.

0: Stars, I Just Might, song number 4 on our top 7 at 7. It is Gio. We are counting down your most requested songs of the day. Before that, we had Olivia Rodrigo and Drop Dead in at number 5. And I read about how she writes 250 songs a year. Admits most of them aren't very good, but, you know, she makes so many of them because eventually one of the songs are going to hit. And, I mean, hey, that's one thing. If you can make 250 songs within the year, there's 365 days a year, maybe a song a day, eventually one of those songs people are going to love. So quantity over quality, I guess, for now, with Olivia Rodrigo. We've got song number 3 on the way next on Cool.
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2: 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Ed Sheeran's Loop North American Tour comes to the Rogers Center August 20th, 21st, and 22nd. Simple Plan will be at the RBC Amphitheater August 20th. Jimmy Eat World will also be at the RBC Amphitheater August 20th. 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Chris Stapleton will be at the Rogers Stadium September 1st. Pitbull will be at the RBC Amphitheater September 5th. Dan and Shay will be at the RBC Amphitheater October 1st. Teddy Swims will be at the Scotiabank Arena October 4th. 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

0: Taylor Swift, I Knew It, I Knew You, song number 3 on our top 7 at 7, and she had her wedding back in July, and not a lot of information out about it. You know, you didn't see many pictures, of course, but Travis Kelce, her new husband, is talking about his wedding with Taylor Swift, saying that the July 3rd wedding at Madison Square Garden was, you know, the best night of his life. Called it a crazy night. He said a bunch of celebrities were there. About 1,000 guests, they said, were there. And it felt just so good to be around all the people that really cared for him, he said. And, you know, he also mentioned that getting married at MSG was a childhood dream. But apparently, he said the real highlight of the whole night wasn't the fact that he was marrying Taylor Swift, was the fact that the air conditioning was just so good.
1: Number 2.

0: 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It's 107.5 Cool FM. Song number 2 on our top 7 at 7. And coming up next, we have our most requested song of the day. We'll see if Olivia Dean stays in that top spot. Or hey, we might have a new number 1. I've got that for you. Coming up on Cool.
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And once again, song number one on our top seven at seven is Olivia Dean and So Easy to Fall in Love. That wraps it up this evening. The real question is, how long is she going to be number one on our top seven at seven? Who knows? Maybe tomorrow night might be the day she is finally dethroned. We'll find out then. It's Charlie Puth and How Long on Cool FM.

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It is Gio. We're running 30 minutes of uninterrupted cool music. You think your dog can tell when you're having a bad day? Well, new research suggests they really might be paying attention to your face. We'll talk more about this coming up next hour. Here's Jamie Fine and Homesick on Cool. I'm just